0: 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Is that Derek? This is Jack, KI7RMU.
1: I got part of that. I got Jack, call sign.
0: KI7RMU, Kilo India 7, Romeo Mike Uniform.
1: I got Kilo India 7, Romeo Mike Uniform. Just testing out a new radio here. Thank you.
0: So is this Derek, KM7GGA? Looks like you're a brand new ham. Is this your first radio contact?
1: This is my third radio contact. Yeah, I'm just trying to figure out the etiquette and everything. Just testing it out.
0: All right, well, nice to make your acquaintance. Hey, Derek, we are just under 30 minutes away from the 9 o'clock net here on PSRG, Puget Sound Repeater Group. So as a new ham, it's always a good opportunity to get in and say hello and see up and try out your rig and let us hear you all there. So, if you're around, come on back. We do 3 nets every day of the week, 9 a.m., noon, and 9 p.m. social nets. So come in, talk about whatever you got, and nice to make your acquaintance, sir. KM7GGA, KI7RMU. Have a great night.
1: 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KI7RMU, this is KM7GGA clear.
2: KM7GGA, this is KJ7NUW. My name is Madeline. And I just want to say welcome to PSRG, welcome to the repeater, and welcome to Ham Radio. It's nice to hear a new voice on the air.
1: Thank you. That was KJ7NUW.
2: Yeah, Kilo Juliet 7, November Uniform Whiskey. And the name here is Madeline.
1: Okay, thank you for the contact, Madeline. Yeah, it's really exciting getting into this. I'm still so new. I have no idea what I'm doing, but I will find my way. So thank you.
2: No worries about that. I just got a new radio myself, and I've been playing with it throughout the day today. And, like, it has so many features. I don't even understand half of them yet, so... Anyway, that's the beauty of the hobby. I think all of us, as we, get different equipment and try new modes or whatever, you know, we kind of get to start again and learn. But it's a super friendly community, and, you found a great place. You found a great repeater and a great place of people that are just, trying to, figure it out and have fun in ham radio. So I'm really glad to hear you on the air, and glad you hit the PTT today.
1: Yeah, thank you so much. It's really exciting. I'm learning a lot, and I have a long way to go, but I appreciate you guys being so welcoming, and I'm just really stoked about this, looking forward to it.
2: Awesome. Okay, well, maybe one day I'll, see you at one of our events that we do or something like that. We get together, in a park sometimes, especially during the summer, and, just have coffee and donuts kind of a thing, or, we call them rain or shine nets. So, anyway, maybe we'll cross paths at one of those. But, okay, I just wanted to give a shout-out and say hello and welcome you and all that. So, I'll wish you a 73, and I'll go back to monitoring. This is KJ7NUW Madeline.
1: All right, copy that. Thank you so much. KM7GGA, clear.
0: KJ7NUW, not so fast, cowgirl. Madeline, now that you've got the FTX-1 going, are you still considering putting the 991 Alpha in the garbage?
2: No. No, I was just joking. I actually really like the 991. I have it sitting here on the counter, and like, just in case, like, you know, I had to upgrade the firmware on the FTX one, and I was doing it very carefully because I didn't want to brick the thing. So I have the 991 here just in case I have to go back to it because I messed something up. But so far, I haven't messed anything up, and I've had a lot of fun playing with this new FTX one. So I think I'm going to keep it, and the 991, I'm sure it will go to a very happy home. I'm not too worried about that. So anyway, thanks for checking in on that 991A, though, Jack. I do appreciate that.
0: No problem. Yeah, I was really cracking up when you said that. It's like, what? Oh, wait a minute. Yeah, I know you're not going to do that. Hey, so Sheila and Harold, they'll get their radio next weekend. I know you're still programming it and working on it, but they're pretty happy with what they saw today.
2: Well, my parents went down and helped babysit the new baby in the family today, and then they actually went back home to Bellingham. So, but Amy came over this afternoon, and I'm actually using her code plug that has like 200 or so repeaters and frequencies around the Puget Sound. It's a great code plug, a great

0: code plug, by the way. And so we got that loaded onto my parents' radio, so it's all ready to go now, but I'll have to just give it to them the next time I see them. So anyway, yeah, so I'm excited about having them have that, because it's going to be way better than the radio that they have. Speaking of new equipment, though, Jack, just hold on a second there, because I know that you got yourself a new Anytone D168UV. I'm curious what your thoughts are about that radio.
1: Well, we are ramping up, Brooks and I, K9BDC, toward a reintroduction to DMR on PSRG, and I think we're going to be rolling out something at Field Day with those radios. And he's going to program them up. He's got a code plug. He's got ready to go. And, yeah, I think it's going to be real interesting.
0: Oh, that's cool. It's been a while since they played around on DMR. Is the PSRG, I think we got a DMR repeater, right? And I haven't put it to use for so long. Is it, like, all up and running?
1: Yes, indeed. Yeah, as far as I know, yeah. And here's the thing. KI7RV, by the way. Here's the thing, is that back in the day, right after we got the DMR repeater up and running, a number of us bought Anytone 868 and had some fun with them. In fact, Jones and I started a little coffee clutch, she called it, with DMR radios, and we did that, I think it was Tuesday night about 6:30. It was a net we ran with the new DMR radios and with some new DMR folks. And it ran for, I don't know, 2 months or something like that. And then it just kind of fell apart. But, you know, this is a long time ago. So, anyway, of course, we've done many, many different things and new things since then. But looking forward to getting back into it and having some further explorations with a new radio.
0: KJ7NUW returning. Yeah, well, that's cool. And these ones definitely look like they're less expensive than like the 878 that I got, which I think was like $300 back in the day. So, well, that's really cool that we're getting some interest in DMR drummed up again. Maybe I'll have to pull out the 878 and, you know, make sure that it's all updated and try out that DMR repeater. That sounds really fun. Okay, cool. Well, yeah, I was kind of curious about that, and curious about that particular radio. So anyway, I've got them here. We'll just have to figure out a time to meet up, you know, so you can pick those up. Although it sounds like you may not be using them right away. Or maybe you just want me to deliver them directly to Brooks, or Brooks to pick them up from me or something like that. Back to you.
1: Coming. KF7AZV, go ahead, Alex.
2: Oh, Jack, you are good. Two syllables and you know my voice. Yes, please do pull out the Anytone 878 and maybe get a 578 as well and get the DMR going so Sean and I can stop pulling our hair out. That is all. KF7AZV.
1: Oh, you're on your own there, cowboy. No, I'm just kidding. Yeah, no, I think it's time to get reinterested on a group level with the PSRG DMR repeater. I think that thing has been gathering a little bit of dust, and I hate things that gather dust because we have them. Let's put them to use. That's my thought. Anyway, but yeah, hey, if you happen to be going out to the Newcastle area, if you're going out that way or something like that, that would be awesome, but I want to try and do it before Field Day, obviously. But if not, hey, you and I could meet up for coffee or something in between, Madeline. KI7RMU, we'll talk soon, I know, and big day tomorrow.
0: All right, Jack. Well, it was nice to talk to you, and yeah, I'll let you know. I don't actually get over to the east side very much, but you never know. You never do know. Okay, well, regardless, we'll figure out a way to get these to you or get them to Brooks. And, yeah, well, thanks for giving a shout-out and saying hi. Always nice to hear your voice. And I guess that's about it. It's KJ7NUW. I'll go back to monitoring.
1: All right. 7-3 there, Madeline. Great to hear you. Can't wait to hear Derek Moore on the PSRG KM7GTA. Great to make his acquaintances there. Alec, how are you doing, sir?
2: Doing good. Mixing up a taco seasoning mix. We're going to have some ground pork tacos tonight for dinner. How's your evening going, Jack?
1: Going well, yeah. Did some more gardening today. Got everything watered. Took some strawberries right off the plants. And man, oh man, they are just like candy. They're just so good right off the vine. Anyway, yeah, going good. And looking forward to the 9 o'clock net with Brian, KE7KZH, in 15 minutes. 15 minutes. Anyway, all right, you enjoy your tacos and say hi to Ken. We'll talk to you soon. KF7AZD, KI7RMU.
2: Will do. Thanks, Jack. Yeah, I'll probably pop into the 9 o'clock net after I'm done cooking dinner. Have a good night. KI7RMU, KF7AZD.
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1: 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KI7RMU.
3: Here's my rhetorical question. PSRG has a DMR repeater?
1: Yes, we do. At least last I checked, which was a while ago, I admit, but yes, sir.
3: Alrighty, got my curiosity up. I'm going to have to go dig up the details on that, because I know I don't have it programmed into any of my radios. I'll go check that out, and hopefully I will hear about any DMR watering hole events that might be going on. I'll keep my ear out.
1: Alright, now I know you get down to work at the U, and you're not living in town. However, any plans as to field day coming up last full weekend of June? Are you headed to Flagler with Mike and Key, or over to the Redmond Club and Lake Washington Club, or what?
3: I know, the Kitsap Club, we put on a pretty good field day over here. Probably a little smaller than PSRG, but our food's great, and this year we are, right now, me and the tech crew over here at KCARC are sprucing up our new van. I don't remember if I mentioned to you before, but a little bit ago we got a we got donated a former KCPQ news van with a 40-foot mast on it, a pneumatic mast on it. We're in the process of sprucing that up, and we're going to deploy it for field day.
1: Oh, that's right. Yeah, JR told me about that, and subsequently somebody, it might have been you, sent me some photos of the van with the pneumatic mast. So I assume you're taking the dish off and you'll be able to mount some sort of beam on it or something? What's the thought there?
3: That they've already taken, so it had two dishes. It had a big satellite dish mounted on a box directly on the van, and it had another one that, that one was a microwave dish for satellite. Was it microwave? I bet it was operating at a bit lower frequency than that. Anyway, and then we had a microwave dish on top that was for beaming back to one of the KCPQ towers for direct feeds. We've taken both those off. We put a rotator on the top, and we have a urban beam multi-band. It's just a dipole, but it's an. If you're familiar with the urban beam, it's a big dog bone looking thing that we've got set up on the top.
1: All right. Oh, man, I can't wait to see this thing. Okay, you guys will be documenting all the updates along the way, I suppose. Oh, that's fantastic. And where, I can't remember, are you doing the field day? Is it in Port Orchard, or is it in, where is it? Is it in Bremerton?
3: just a little west of Port Orchard. Trying to remember the name of it. Camp something. I'm drawing a blank all of a sudden, but it's this old abandoned camp just east of Port Orchard that it used to be used for conferences, destination conferences and things like that. Got a bunch of cabins, a few conference rooms. They're not in a really, not much of it's in an operational state, but we just pull some campers out there and whatever other vehicles, and I usually just drive out every morning because I'm pretty close. There's a handful of people who stay all night and operate all night. But yeah, that's where we're operating.
1: All right, wow, that's interesting. All right, well, I'm sure we'll get more updates well before a field day, so looking forward to that. All right, well, Brad, great to hear your voice. Nice to hear you tonight. Thank you so much for getting up there and saying hello there. And looks like we're 9 minutes out from the 9 o'clock net with Brian, so I'm going to step aside. He'll fill up my water glass here and listen in and hopefully participate with the 9 o'clock net, KJ7GDN. KI 7R, 7-3 there, Brad.
3: It's called Camp Calvinwood. See, I was talking long there, hoping I would come up with the name, and as soon as I NC, what happens? I come up with the name. Camp Calvinwood. Yep. Anyway, yep. Awesome. I got to run to, I'm in the process of putting kids to bed. Dig up your email and send you some updated photos of what's going on with the band. Keep an eye out for those. Have a great evening. KI7RMU, KJ7GDN. Off to put kiddos to bed. 73.
1: All right, you have a good night. Hey, I just pulled up the Kitsap Sun article on once celebrated Calvinwood State Park remains locked and in limbo. I'm not sure when this is from, but I'm sure you guys have access to it somehow. All right, good enough. Looking forward to it. Have a good week ahead, Brad. KI7RMU.
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1: B9LVC, Frank in Bothell, what's going on? KI7RMU.
4: This is W9LVC. Here's what's going on, Jack. First, I use a 817 radio, 343494. Now, how else is it to get a hold of this net? What other radio is used, and what mode is that radio used in? Over.
1: Oh, the 817, yeah, that's HF, I think it does, God, I haven't seen one of those for a while, 2 meters, I think it does UHF, VHF, and HF as far as I remember, Frank.
4: This is Frank. Yes, that's correct. It's presently on VHF, VHF, to get into this net and listen to this net. So I'm trying, what other way can I get into this net? Over.
1: Oh, okay. Yeah, I know we had talked previously about Echolink is probably the easiest way to do it on the internet with your phone, and you, I believe, mentioned that you do have a smartphone, correct?
4: This is W9LVC. No, not a smartphone. It's an old stupid phone, over.
1: Yeah, I used to have one of those. Well, then, do you have a laptop computer or a modern tablet? Anything like that?
4: This is W9LVC. Yeah, I have a laptop sitting right here, over.
1: Alright, you want to go out to Echolink, I think it's echolink.com, download the Echolink software, and then you can sign in to Echolink itself, and that would be the way to do it. It takes a few minutes to get all signed up, but once you're in there, as long as you've got a microphone or external mic that you can get into the laptop, then you should be able to use it that way.
4: Okay, that's what I'm going to try. Go to echolink.com and look at that. As I have the laptop just sitting here, not used, and I'd like to be able to use it to get into this net and out of this net, but I hear everybody else sounding so good, and I'm saying, well, I'm sitting with this 817 VHF or HF to, no, VHF to VHF. And I'd not like to have to use that over.
1: Yeah, well, that would be the next easiest way to do it. And I just looked it up. It's echolink.org. Echolink.org, right?
4: Okay, I've got that as echolink.org. I will go look at that. Over.
1: All right, very good, very good. All right, well, I'm going to clear out of here. There's 4 minutes till the net, and Brian and or others may need to do a quick test, and I will stand by for that. And have a good night, Frank, and say hi to you-know-who. All right, thank you very much. Have a good night. KI7RMU.
4: This is WD9LVC. Roger, roger, and Anita just went upstairs to go to the happy hour. And I would listen here to the echolink.org frequency and see how that works out. This is WD9LVC, Frank in Bottle on VHF to VHF.

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0: Well, good evening and welcome to the 9 o'clock net PM edition for Sunday, May 31st, 2026. Special Blue Moon edition. I am Brian, KE7KZH. I will be your net control station this evening. Now, the 9 o'clock net is hosted right here on the Puget Sound Repeater Group 2-meter repeater, which is located in Seattle, Washington. Locally here, our output is 146.96. It has a negative offset, and the PL tone to key it up is 103.5. We are also on All-Star and Echolink. That may be how you're joining us tonight, so welcome, welcome. Now, the 9 o'clock net is a directed net, which is also known as a formal net, but we do have a very informal subject matter. It is a social net of sorts, meaning you can tell us about your day. It could be ham radio project or otherwise. Anything goes as long as it is family-friendly and FCC legal. There is a 3-minute timeout on the repeater here in Seattle, so try to keep your transmission shorter than that. We don't want the alligator getting you. And, of course, we want to make sure that everyone has a chance to get in and give a report in a timely manner. Up at the top here, I will separate into two groups. I guess two groups overall for the entire net. I do like to just go ahead and start with In-N-Out. It allows people to get in and say hello and get on with their evening, whatever that may be, and just kind of avoid some doubling and whatnot. So while I don't encourage In-N-Out, we do like to know that you are out there and want to say hello. So let's go ahead and start In-N-Out only. Please come ahead, call sign, and first name.
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0: Alright, I did have two stations in there. I have Greg at KG7BJX. Thank you for stopping by. And I also got Frank. Good to hear you, and I heard you before the net. Happy echo linking. Sounds like you've got a plan there. W9LVC, thanks for joining us tonight. Alright, more In-N-Out for the 9 o'clock net. 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
0: And thank you, Joel, for stopping by. KK7ZBX, you have a great evening. We'll catch you next time. All right, so I'm going to go ahead and draw the line right there for IOs. Of course, if you are in and out, feel free to join at any time. And just let me know that you are an IO. I guess not join any time, but when I'm creating the list, when called for. But anyway, yeah, feel free to do that at any time. Otherwise, let's go ahead and get some reports tonight. So I am looking for all stations now. If you'd like to give a report or IOs, please come ahead, call sign, and first name.
1: 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Kilo Juliet 7, Romeo Alpha Bravo.
0: Probably at least a quadruple there. The only thing I got there, I did get KJ7JXM Robert and KJ7RAB Cannon. Who else was in there?
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0: Paul Morris, I've got you on the list, KE7YJV. Was there anyone else in that mix?
6: Kilo 6, Uniform Lima Charlie, KK6, Kilo C, Mike and Huddle.
0: Hey, there's Mike, KK6ULC. You're on the list. All right, more stations for the 9 o'clock net. Please come ahead.
7: X-ray Victor, stroke 4-Golf-1, November, Yankee Sierra. X-ray Victor, stroke 4-Golf-1, November, Yankee Sierra.
0: Hey, Steven, I've got you tonight. X-ray Victor, stroke 4-Golf-1, November, Yankee Sierra. You are on the list. More stations, please. Alright, so we've got more than enough for a round here, so let's draw the line right there. Again, I am Brian, K7KZH, and this is the 9 o'clock net on the PSRG repeater in Seattle, Washington. Robert, you're going to kick us off tonight with a report here. KJ7JXM, how are you? Well, you come ahead with that report.
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0: Robert.
2: And I am exhausted this evening. Oh my goodness, I'm so tired. It was such an amazing day. We went out to Cottonwood Island Wildlife Area, which is up in Mount Vernon, around the Skagit River, right before the river splits into two, as seen from the map. It was a gorgeous little spot, oh my goodness. We hosted the net from there via Starlink and All-Star, and we did a POTA activation, because it was a POTA park. That was the intention of going there. And I have to say, I did an incredible job. I was so happy. I got, I think, 31 or 30 contacts on FT8. And then once the net was done, I pulled out the FT891 and got almost 20 more contacts on phone. So, yeah, fantastic evening. I had Dean, KG7ODB, was there to partner with. We had dueling 705, which was quite the incredible picture that Cammy got. I was running 20-meter FT8 on my 705, and he was running 17-meter FT8 on his 705. And then I switched out and started playing with the other bands while he was able to take advantage of how hot 20 meters was, because it was cooking today. I'm reading reports that people said the band was dead and FT8 wasn't working and they could barely get any phone contact, but, you know, I don't know what was going on there, because it was, my waterfall was pretty well going. It wasn't as packed. I have seen it busier, by all means. And even with the phone, there was lots of blank spots in there. It was fun to finally, kind of grab a frequency and call CQ on it, which turned out really well. And oddly enough, I got a gentleman that was right there in Mount Vernon, on 20 meters, phone. So I thought that was quite interesting. Upper sideband, 20 meters, and he was in the same town I was in. So, which I thought was quite funny, because I had Brooks that was trying so desperately hard to hear both Dean and I on FT8 and phone, and was unable to catch either one of us, so it was kind of a bummer. But it was a fantastic day. The weather was great, the ambience was great, the folks stopping by asking questions and showing dogs was great, and just all in all, it was a fantastic day. So I got to thank my other half for continuing to encourage me to get out of the house and play radio. One of these days I'll get the DMR radio figured out and change the timeout timer on it. Hi. Anyway, keep on DMR. So I'll be chatting with you on that one too. Later, Jack. Talking about that stuff. I'm curious on what talk groups are on our DMR repeater, but I guess that's a conversation for another day. Just blessed to have the friends that I have and to do the things that we do. So, thank y'all out there for hunting. Thanks everyone for checking in at the net today. It was so much fun running FT8 and talking on the radio at the same time. And I think that's covered everything I could talk about. I'm like so beyond tired that I'm half asleep as I speak here. So there you go. Thanks for doing what you do, my friend. Very much appreciate you, and I hope you had a fantastic day as well. This is KJ7JXM. Clear. Back to you.
0: Wow, that sounds like a fantastic day there at Cottonwood Island there. Very cool on the POTA activation there. Lots of FT8 and phone contacts. Now, you did not mention who ultimately got more contacts, you or Dean, but maybe we'll find out here in a moment. But anyway, that does sound absolutely fantastic there. So, great net, and fun times there for sure. And you mentioned DMR real quick. I think if you're talking about the repeater, head over to seattledmr.org, and right there on that main page, it does have a list of all the talk groups there. so maybe that will help. And some of those, I think, tie into the Pacific Northwest Digital as well, there for like the Washington 1 and Washington 2 at least. And I think some of the Puget Sound, yeah, some of these link over as well. So anyway, all right, good stuff there. Hey, pass that mic over to Cammy, KJ7RAD. Let's see Cammy's perspective on today. How are you, Cammy? Please come ahead with the report.
8: Well, good evening to you, Brian, and everyone out there on the net. Cammy here, KJ7RAB. Yeah, it was a lot of fun just to be out of the house and playing radio. And as Robert mentioned, you know, there were a bunch of people that came by to use the park for, you know, exercising their dogs, for just hanging out with their friends, and, you know, folks would stop by and ask us what we were doing, and so we got to, you know, talk to them about ham radio a little bit, and that was a lot of fun. Everybody that we ran into was really nice, very, you know, very pleasant people. KP7ODB showed up and hung out with us and played, you know, CODA, FD8 and whatnot, and then Dean came out with us afterwards to grab a bite to eat. On Sunday, we generally go to this little restaurant in Arlington called The Alley. It's an actual bowling alley, but they only have, like, I don't know, 6 or 8 lanes. It's tiny. But they make really good food, and we really like the people who work there and whatnot. So, yeah, Dean came and ate with us, and that was a lot of fun. And one of our rally friends was heading up to Bellingham, and she stopped by. So, you know, that's kind of what Robert was talking about with. And we were talking about this after dinner as well, that, you know, we just have such an amazing community of people that we've met and come in contact with and get to spend time with, and it's just, it's something that we don't take for granted and that we are really appreciative of. So, you know, thank you for being such an amazing community of people. I, too, am tired. I'm sad the weekend's over. And I got to go to work tomorrow and all the things. So I'll end it there and say thank you so much for hosting, and thanks for getting us in, and thanks for everything that you do. KJ7RAD, back to net control. Oh, and I think Robert said he got the most contact.
0: We'll see what Dean says when he checks in. All right, good stuff there. Well, yes, definitely an amazing community that we have here. Very good stuff. It is your spirit, you going out there doing some POTA, and I think that just spreads the, you know, it spreads this ham radio excitement there like a virus, a good virus. Yeah, it's good stuff there. So thank you for being the ambassador there as well. Love what you do, and thank you so much. So thanks both of you. I hope you have a great night, great work week coming up. Yeah, me too. Oh, work coming up too soon. The weekends are never long enough. But all right, have a good one, and we'll catch you next time. All right, next up on the 9 o'clock net, we're going to see how Paul is doing. KE7YJV, how are you tonight, Paul? Please come ahead with the report.
9: Good evening, Net Control, KE7YJV, Kilo Echo 7, Yankee Juliet Victor with a short report tonight. Yesterday I did a lot of errands, got a lot of things accomplished, and today at church, singing twice, did two performances, two different congregations. The first one singing in English, the second piece, different ward, singing in Spanish, which is Espanol. Did have kind of a bad experience, though, during that performance. I inadvertently inhaled a bunch of spit and during the second verse, and so I started coughing. Next to crying during a song or piece, coughing is kryptonite. So it wasn't very fun. I couldn't sustain my vocal forte. I'm just kidding. But next time I'll make sure I can a good cuddle before you get on the stand. So.
3: Does that make sense, Brian?
0: Oh, yeah, for sure. As a musician, I'm glad I play string instruments, so I don't have to worry about coughing or swallowing my spit or inhaling my spit. But, yeah, anyway, back to you, Paul, for the other final bit.
3: Okay, well, I'm going to be working this week on getting an audience in the legislature for my defibrillator initiative. Got tons of support from the Bellevue Fire Department, as I mentioned earlier, regarding Memorial Day service. A conversation with the chaplain from the Bellevue Fire Department. We'll get this thing going, one way or another. KE7YJV. Final for the control. Next time I'll make sure to be a good cuddle.

0: audience in the legislature for my defibrillator initiative. Got tons of support from the Bellevue Fire Department, as I mentioned earlier, regarding Memorial Day service. Conversation with the chaplain from the Bellevue Fire Department. We'll get this thing going one way or another. KE7YJV, final for control.
1: Hey, good stuff. I appreciate that work you're doing with this, getting those defibrillators out there. It's interesting to see if that gets a little more traction here. So thank you for pushing that. That's good stuff there. So, hey, sorry you had that coughing fit during your singing today, but we had all worked out and we got that out of your throat there. All right. Hey, thanks for the report there, Paul. Have a great week coming up. We'll catch you next time. All right. I am Brian. This is 9 o'clock net. Next up to Needles Marina we go. Mike, how are you tonight? KE6ULC. Please come ahead with the report.
2: Well, Brian, I'm not here to deal with this. I am a deputy in Arizona at Legacy Rehabilitation Hospital. I've been in the hospital in Boise 2 weeks, not over the half. And now we've gotten an encapsulate from my Legacy Silver Cutter. I've got to get it again. This is going to happen every year. I would say, it's nice to hear you, officer. Nice to hear everybody. Brian, you did such a great job. Just kidding. This is KE6ULC, Mike. In Legacy Rehabilitation Hospital. Back to the control. Thank you. Thank you very much.
1: Okay, sorry to hear you're in that rehab facility, but hopefully you're on the mend. You come over Echolink anyway, but you sounded a little different even just on your check-in there, and I think that's why there. So I definitely was thinking about you, and I hope all goes well. You get back to Needles Marina in a timely manner there. So, yeah, definitely glad we're keeping you company there. And, hope you can get better there, Mike. Thanks for the report. All right, and then moving on here, last on this list, Steven. I see you. X-ray Victor, stroke, 4, golf, 1, November, Yankee, Sierra. How you doing, Steven? Please come ahead with the report.
3: Thank you, K17. This is X-ray Victor, stroke 401, November, Yankee, Sierra. Temporarily transmitting here from Ho Chi Minh, Vietnam. We're currently on vacation with the family. It was here until June 6th this morning. Just a little bit of investigation from the usual routine that work. We're kind of having a lot of money on those targeted markets. We definitely shop those jobs and fundamentally just keep it. And in fact, everybody there is really putting a lot of solar panels and everybody's going green here. A lot of solar panels, even to the high-rise condo hotels, including the one that we are staying in for the next 5 days. That's it for my report, and we're gonna be going and traveling our rest and recreation trip to vacation here in Vietnam, and we'll be returning to the homeland in the Philippines Saturday early morning. X-ray Victor, stroke 401 November, if you can send me back to
1: that. Hey, well, thank you for that report there. I will say, I think it's probably your internet connection. It got a little bit choppy there for a bit, but oh my gosh, well, have fun on your vacation. Get some rest and relaxation there in Ho Chi Minh, Vietnam. Very, very cool. And so, yeah, sounds like a lot of solar panels and other stuff, so sounds amazing. I've not been over there, but it sounds definitely amazing there. So, hey, thank you so much for thinking of us and checking in on your vacation there. And you're always an international check-in, but even from another country now. So, points to you, Stephen. Definitely appreciate it. So, waves to the family, and we'll catch you next time. Okay, that was the bottom of the list. I am Brian, KE7KZH. This is the 9 o'clock net on the PSRG repeater in Seattle, Washington. We're looking to build...

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0: 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Alec, KF7EZF, I've got you on the list. 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
0: I got Alpha Golf 7, Lima Rodeo, Cody with an IO. 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
0: I heard the K7, and then Cody just very ceremoniously stomped on you, but luckily I know your voice there. All right, Paul, I've got you on the list, K7PJP. 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
0: I got KG7ODB Dean and also K9BDC Brooks. More stations, please. I got Kilo Delta 6, Mike Tango Whiskey with an IO. Thanks for stopping by. We also got Jeff, Alpha Bravo 6, Mike Bravo. We have more than enough for a list, but if you're still waiting and want to get in on this round, please come ahead, call sign and first name. Alright, let me just draw the line right there. Again, I'm Brian, KE7KZH. This is the 9 o'clock net on the TSRG repeater in Seattle, Washington. Alec, how are ya? KF7, Alpha, Zulu, Victor, please come ahead with the report.
1: I'm doing fantastic. Thanks for asking, Brian. It's been an accomplishing day today. I've learned the song on bass guitar, except for one measure that's really difficult to play. So that was nice. It's the first full song I've played in about a decade on an instrument, so. And then, what was right after that? Oh, right, yeah, I got some straps put on of my Volvo, because one of the latches for the hood is messed up, and it's pretty much not something you can really fix. So I just put some of those kind of bungee-ish type straps, kind of like what you see on a Jeep, on there to make sure I don't smash myself in the face with it. And then after that, ran to Home Depot. Well, actually, that was before I even finished my hood. Went to Home Depot today as well and got a new mailbox for our house. We currently have a mailbox right by our door on the wall. We're going to put a post right by the at the bottom of the steps by our door. So a little bit more fitting of our the age of our house and stuff like that. And then what else? Oh yeah, pork tacos. And finishing up some condiments to go on those, but I made some ground pork, used with a lot of sort of ground pork chops. And so pork toast tonight. It's been a day. And beautiful weather. Hopefully everybody enjoyed it. Oh, and I was going to say, Robert was talking about hearing somebody really close on 20 meters. I messaged for, not Rebecca, Tammy. Because, yeah, I heard somebody from Tacoma on 14.285, assigned plus 10, and I thought that was interesting because 20 meters is really close. And I think I might have heard Robert way out in the distance, but there was too much noise, and as it is, I hear voices in the static, so maybe I didn't hear any. Anyway, hopefully everybody has a great night. This is KF7AZZ. Back to the net. Thanks, Brian.
0: Hey, well, that sounds fantastic. Definitely. I love hearing, busting out that bass guitar and playing some songs there. I always love supporting the musicians, fellow musicians around here. So, very cool stuff. I'm glad you got that Volvo figured out. And, you know, if you only went to Home Depot once, does it even count? Like, unless you go twice, I don't think it even counts. But, hey, good luck on that new mailbox. And wave to Ken there and the pork tacos. And, yeah, thank you so much for the check-in. We'll catch you next time there, Alec. All right, down, let's see.
6: Here we go. Peter, you're up next. KE6RAX. How are you tonight, Peter? Please come ahead with a report.
7: I just wanted to check in, not an in and out. I've had it 2.5 months now since I had my fall, and I'm still aching a little bit, but I'm trying to walk further, and all the bandages are off and stuff, so hopefully, it's just a matter of time. It's hard to believe tomorrow starts almost the middle of the year, and then we got field day and a whole bunch of stuff getting ready for that, so a lot of activity. You know, to look forward to. Otherwise, not a whole lot. Another ham up here that ended up going in and getting some medical or so ago. He came home Thursday, and Friday he started having pain, so he ended up going back to the hospital. We haven't heard the details yet, so we're hoping, they solve whatever the problem is. So, getting old, body starts wearing out. So, anyways, back to you, KE6RAX.
6: Hey, thanks for the report there, Peter. Well, glad it sounds like you're on the mend, but it's been kind of a long one here, 2.5 months. But hopefully, as all these events happen in the summertime and stuff, hopefully you are well enough to participate some in that. So definitely keep progressing there. Thank you for the report. And good luck with your friends as well. Yeah. And, we'll catch you next time there, Peter. Thanks for the check-in tonight. All right, moving right along here, our regular Tuesday Night Net host, Paul, how are you doing? K7PJP, please come ahead with a report.
8: Hey there, Brian. Hello to everyone. First, Brian, I had a question. I was watching a YouTube video kind of Ron Seidman, and at the beginning, he's rolling some credits for some of his supporters, and I thought I saw your name there. Was that you?
6: Yes, I am a gold-level supporter. I really appreciate Lon Seidman and what he does, and talk of ETSC-3 encryption. He is a fellow ham radio operator, for those that don't know. He doesn't talk about ham radios a lot. He's done some Meshtastic and Meshcore, but yeah, I really appreciate his videos. Back to you.
8: Oh, cool. Yeah, just confirming. I have watched some of his stuff, especially the stuff he does talk about what's going on with broadcast television. We won't go into that right now, though, because that's messy. It's been a quiet day. Did some reading, some writing. Not really any arithmetic, I was, hearing Alex, my neighbor here, talking about having to run to the hardware store. Reminds me that 2 days ago, I had to run to the hardware store, and it kind of is a bummer that it's, like, several miles away. It feels like everything kind of is. Just before I moved here to Tacoma, the hardware store that was a 15-minute walk or, like, a 4-minute drive closed. Kind of bummed that I missed out on that at all, apparently, actually, if Alec is still listening, there is that place, Earthwise Salvage, down on McKinley and 64th, and they're not a hardware store, but they do actually have a whole bunch of tools and parts there that they kind of put together after the loss of the neighborhood hardware store. So something to keep in mind. I wouldn't count on it, but I would go over there and see what they've got to get an idea of what that might save you a trip all the way over pretty much the center of Tacoma. I was just commenting on Rebecca's net the other night about, I remember walking to do things, to run errands, and it's amazing that we all live this way, where do even menial tasks. But yeah, it's been a nice weekend catching up on replies to people, which is good. And that's all I got. K7PJP, back in here.
6: Hey, good stuff. Earthwise Salvage. That's some good information there. Hopefully Alec was still listening there as well. Yeah, good stuff. Well, glad we're sore. Yeah. All right, sounds like you had a great weekend there, Paul. Definitely appreciate the check-in. And, of course, we will hear you later this week. So, yeah, good stuff. Thanks for the report. We'll catch you next time there. All right, next up on the 9 o'clock net, I should probably identify just to make sure here. I am Brian, KE7KZH. This is the 9 o'clock net. Next up is going to be our Monday night net host. How are you, Joan? KX2CW, please come ahead with the report.
9: Hello there, Brian. But if I turn off my monitor speaker, I could hear it. I don't think you would have heard it. Not enough time. And I raised my Pyrex, capital letter, Pyrex measuring cup, my 250 milliliter measuring cup, to my microphone stand. Cheers, Governor. And? Water. And the mountain is out. It's twilight. But I can still see the mountain out of my window quite clearly. The mountain who walks. Tahoma. And I'm reading Red Mars. This is how I am. I just took a 4-hour nap. You know, I was up, you know, I checked into Cammie and Robert's net, and then I was doing this and doing that, and reading, and then I realized I could turn on All Things Considered, and turn on the news, and listen for about a minute, and turned it off. Actually, I switched to Unimatrix Zero Radio, my micro broadcast, and translating the BBC World Service, the world's radio station. But then I turned that off and switched it to translating a station that you can find online. 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So, you know, 1940 S, lowercase s, no incorrect apostrophe, not a plural, radio.com. I realized that because their logo is kind of hard to make out on the screen of the internet radio. But as I looked at it, my

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1: All right, so back up. Look at that meter. I see that I have a signal, an audio signal. Well, it's already almost, I don't know if I've used up my time. No, I haven't yet. I'm reading red Mars, or no, green Mars now. And then all things happen. I'm looking forward to Seaside. I'm going to bring my KX2, even if I only do single sideband on the beach. I'm going to do radio, handheld radio on the beach. But, you know, I just look at the first paragraph of this section. This is the writing style. And one of the original 100 people who's still around, now 140 years old or something, is awakened, putting on her clothes. And here's this little sentence that says, all of Sabishi had been built in its signature Martian Japanese style, and her neighborhood had the look of a Zen garden, all pine and moss scattered amongst polished pink boulders. It was beautiful in a spare way that Maya found unpleasant, a kind of rebuke to her wrinkles. She ignored it as best she could. 33 to Jennifer on my YLs, and then Queen Cammy at the turn, and 88 to all my huggables, which includes you, of course, Brian, and Cammy, and Jennifer, etc. And a collegial 73 to all my hams, and of course, scritches to Tubby Tamale. Scritches to anyone who wants scritches. KX2CW, Joanna Broadway, back in it.
2: Tubby Tamale must have heard you. He hopped
3: right over to me right when you were saying that. So here he is. All right. Hey, thank you so much for the report there. 1940sradio.com. I went there. This looks very fun and interesting there. Yeah, I'll definitely check that out. And I love that. Single sideband on the beach. Do it. Do it. That sounds fantastic there. Glad the mountain is out. And then also you mentioned Pyrex. I was like, oh my gosh, I totally forgot. There's like Pyrex in all capital letters and then Pyrex in lowercase letters. And which one is which? That's the golden question there, because some are more heat-resistant or capable than others, so know what you are buying. All right. Anyway, thanks for that report there, Joan, and of course, Joan will be running the net 24 hours from now, so say hello to Joan. So thanks for that, and we'll catch you next time there, Joan. All right, moving right along here, Dean, I heard some good POTA there, and I know Robert is claiming he got more POTA contacts than you did, but I need to hear from you, your experience on this, see how truthful Robert's being. KG7ODB Dean, how are you? Please come ahead with the report.
4: Good evening, Brian and everyone on the net. Well, I got to tell you, I think Robert was not entirely true about that, because I believe I had more contacts on FT4 than he did. But yeah, I think he definitely had more on FT8 and on single sideband. Yeah, part of it was I got there a little bit later. I got there right around noon, and I think they'd been there about... by the time I got there, Robert had already activated. He'd already, in other words, he'd already gotten at least 10 contacts. So I set up, and one of the challenges, actually for both of us, is by having two stations there, even though, like at first, Robert was on 20,

0: seems there's a pattern going on here. Dean, are you still there? You cut out all of a sudden. One quick call for Dean, KG7ODD. All right, I am Brian, KE7KZH. This is the 9 o'clock net. Let's circle back around to Dean, maybe a quick battery or some other problem. We'll circle right back around there. But in the meantime, let's go and check in with Brooks. Oh my gosh, I think we've had our Monday night, the Tuesday night, and Wednesday night host checking in here tonight. Fantastic here. Brooks, K9BDC, how are you doing tonight? Please come ahead with the report.
1: Well, good evening, Brian, and everyone on the net. I guess we're just missing Ben or Matt and Rebecca and Bill, and then we've got a full house there. Anyway, K9BDC, Brooks here in Newcastle. Had a nice, pretty relaxing day today. I tried real hard to make contact with Robert and Dean. But I was in kind of this like skip shadow, and I had FT8 up and going, and I was watching CSK Reporter, and yeah, it was just they were the stations right around where they were at were hearing them, and stations like just kind of out radially beyond me, but nope, I was in a shadow, so I couldn't hear them, and when I called CQ, I don't know, they didn't. I don't know if they didn't see me, but, and then later they were on voice and I couldn't hear them either, but anyway, I tried. Let's see, what did I do today? I did some maintenance on the lawnmower. Last time I went to the lawn, it was quite puttery, and so I pumped all the gas out, I emptied the oil, I replaced the spark plug, new oil, new air filter, and the very first time since I've owned this lawnmower, which is about 15 years, it started on the very first hole. so that was good. It was still a little bit puttery, but I think the gas I had was old, so I think I need to go get some new gas. Someone suggested trying some ethanol-free gas, so I'll figure out where I can get that. But yeah, so that was good. I didn't mow the lawn, though. I wasn't planning on it. I mowed it before we went camping last weekend, so it's probably okay for another week or so. But yeah, so that was kind of my big thing that I worked on today. And then let's see, we went out to dinner, and yeah, now we're just kind of hanging out, relaxing, finishing off the rest of our night. Baby Elizabeth is asleep. She kind of fell asleep early, which is nice. Megan and I both got to sleep in today and yesterday, so got lots of sleep. So the battery's got to recharge, I guess you could say. Anyway, that's all I got for now. Thanks for doing the net, Brian. Send it to everyone. K9BDC.
0: Hey, good stuff there. Oh, I thought you couldn't make contact in the shadow there, but that's good news on the lawnmower. So very, very cool. Sounds worth the effort there for sure, getting it to start up on the first hole. You know, I found a pure-gas.org, and they have it separated by state. Seems to be a pretty good, looking down here, I was hearing some stuff about this earlier. So I pulled this up, and it does have a, you can go through city by city and find where you can get some gasoline without ethanol in it. I know the government just kind of changed some laws allowing more ethanol than was previously allowed and stuff. I won't get into it, but yes, it can cause some problems to some engines. Let me put it that way. So I'll leave it there. So anyway, good luck with that. Hopefully you can have a nice working lawnmower. I bet that feels good. So hey, wave to K9MLR. I'll just give her an honorary check-in here. And to Baby Elizabeth. Glad all is well. And of course, the two pups there, the two station managers. So don't want to forget them. So, all right, thanks, Brooks. And we will catch you down the log here and, of course, on Wednesday. So good stuff. Thanks for the report. All right, last on this round is going to be Jeff. Alpha Bravo 6, Mike Bravo. How are the squirrels? How are you? What's going on? Please come ahead with report them.
1: Okay, thank you very much. Yeah, thank you for doing the net. Well, it's sunny down here, or not now, but in the Bay Area it was sunny out, and about 72 degrees here. Very nice weather. Squirrels running around doing their bid, and just generally having a good time, chased off a cat, you know, yelled at him and get out of here, and he took off like a shot. And those squirrels came back out and started eating peanuts, and one of them was climbing up in a tree. It was barking and chittering above this tree for about 15 minutes. I'm not sure what he was doing it at, another squirrel or a cat or something, but he was up there and just going away across the courtyard, so you can definitely hear him. Real funny to hear him, too, because you expect a squirrel to make that kind of racket, but they do a pretty good job. Yeah, I'm going through my laptop here. I got a new laptop, and I'm realizing I got just tons of files that came over that, you know, I would probably never, you know, use. And one file was a game thing called, StarCraft. I used to play the heck out of that. Can't remember much about it now, so I think I'm safe to get rid of it. But I remember I used to play that all the time and had a great time. And probably won't even play on those computers, they're too different. But yes, a lot of stuff you find if you look at your hard disk after a while and you're going, man, why am I keeping that? You know, and I freed up a bunch of gigs. It turns out the most interesting thing I found out is when I went to my new laptop, I had all my files and everything were kind of mirrored on my Google Drive. So when I came over, I kept looking, what should I move from the computer? It's not on the Google Drive, and pretty much nothing. I was surprised at how much that I used the memory as like the storage on the laptop rather than using internals. So that was interesting. Oh, a picture of the Smith Tower just came up on my laptop in Seattle. And I remember going up there with my girlfriend at the time, in high school back in 1972, yeah, way back when. And we were up there at the top, and one of the things we did is there's all kinds of names on there, so we took a pencil and put our names on there too. So I'm probably never going to be back, but I've been to the top of the Smith Tower in Seattle. Anyway, that's enough out of me. Back in it, EUV-6MB.
0: Hey, good stuff there. You know, a squirrel around here, yeah, when it's dangerous, they do pew, pew, pew. I can't even do the high pitch enough. So the machine gun sound that they make, yeah, it can be very entertaining. Someone's like, what are you making all this ruckus about? So anyway, all right, got the squirrels very happy, and the new laptop is going well. Yeah, use that storage, and, you know, cloud backups are good. Those can also be problematic in other ways, too, so... Yeah, pick your poison there, but glad it's all working there. And, you know, funny you mentioned the Smith Tower stuff. I actually, my wife Jennifer and I just went to the Smith Tower last night. It's the first time I had been up to the top of the Smith Tower, so very funny that you mentioned that randomly. And I had just gone there for the first time. I did not see your name up there, but maybe I wasn't looking in the right place. We did see plenty of names, and some people put some dates, and, like, honestly, it looks like they probably painted over and done a lot of reworking and stuff, because there was definitely some new markings and stuff, but when people wrote the years, I only saw stuff that was kind of dated back 2 to 3 years. I didn't see anything going back to 1972 there, so, anyway, good stuff there. Thanks so much for the report, and we will catch you next time there, Jeff. All right, that was the bottom of the list. I am Brian, KE7KZH. This is the 9 o'clock net on the PSRG repeater in Seattle, Washington. I'm going to go ahead and read some announcements. These do come from our Facebook page called the PSRG Discussion Group. Jack, KI7RMU, keeps a pinned topic there under the featured section, and it's called Events to Consider. I will read some highlights from that. All right, the first thing we have, of course, there are a couple of recurring events on Saturdays. 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The SimplexNet happens on the frequency of 146.56 at 8 p.m. Pacific time. And, of course, that's right here in the Puget Sound area. Let's see, also coming up this weekend here, very, very cool, CPAC. It's coming up here, it's finally here. CPAC is probably one of the largest ham radio events in the Pacific Northwest area. I think there could be a number of PSRG people heading down there and stuff, down to Seaside, Oregon. So hopefully we get some good reports from there, and of course then some reports afterwards of how all the festivities went there. So June 5th through 7th, Seaside, Oregon, CPAC. All right, next thing we have coming up here, Seattle Radio Field Day is coming up June 27th and 28th. For more information, please head over to seattleradiofieldday.org. And the sign-up form is open now, so please check that out. And if you're planning on attending, whether that's assisting in setup, tear down, or other volunteer, or just as a participant, please make sure you head over there and get signed up. All right, after that, a couple of things. July 31st through August 2nd, Boeing Seafair Air Show featuring the Blue Angels. The Kite Festival is also coming up here. Let's see, that's August 17th through 23rd. Again, it's the Washington State International Kite Festival. And they are celebrating 45 years. Let's see, well, summer shoots after that. It ends up being Labor Day weekend, September 5th and 6th, there at the Seattle Center. September 19th is Talk Like a Pirate Day. I'm not sure why that's an official announcement here, but I will take it because Talk Like a Pirate Day is also my birthday. Arr, matey. That's when me be born. All right. Anyway, all right, CB Radio Day is October 4th. And then, let's see, we do have a swap meet coming up here, a ham swap meet. The Kitsap KCARA swap meet will be Saturday, October 10th. We're way in the future now. No one's going to remember this, but hey, it's good to get these things penciled in on your calendar. So if you missed any of this or want to look for some more future events, again, head over to the Facebook group, the PSRG discussion group, and look for that event to consider. And again, thanks to Jack, KS7RNU, for keeping all of that up to date. I am Brian, KE7KZH. This is the 9 o'clock net. Let me reset. I'll take a super quick turn, and then we'll do another round of changes. All right, so I'm at my QTH in Marysville, Washington. Let's see, I had a good weekend here. I guess I already spilled the beans a little bit. My wife had a conference for work. She works for the King County Superior Court there in family law. And there was a big convention going on, and it's a national convention. And this year it was in Seattle, so not sure she would have gone to it if it were in another location. I think next year it's in Baltimore. The year after it'll be in Los Angeles. But anyway, the county did pay to go to this festival. She decided to just go ahead and get a hotel room in Seattle because she had to be there really early and then late, and there were like events in the evenings and stuff as well. So she ended up getting a hotel room and extended that hotel room one extra night. So I went down to Seattle yesterday and met her right when she was done with her conference, and we were just kind of Seattle tourists. Hit up Pike Place Market and got some food and some good stuff there, and we'd actually made some reservations in advance to go to the Smith Tower, as I mentioned on Jeff's check-in there. Had never been up to the top of the Smith Tower, and knew some history of that building and stuff, and had never been inside. But, you know, there's actually a wedding I was supposed to do, and I ended up, for some reason, getting double booked, and I got someone else to cover that wedding gig that I was supposed to do, so. But anyway, it was really cool to get up the top there and see some of the history, and it was pretty cool there, so. I was actually on call for work this morning, so it was nice and quiet right until about 11:30 a.m. A quick false alarm there, so not too bad there. Anyway, this week coming up for work, I'm actually doing a week-long training session, so 4 hours of my workday will be dedicated heads down and training. And so, yeah, that should be interesting and hopefully fun. Hopefully educational. Hopefully I do actually learn something from it. So, all right, I will go ahead and send it back to myself. I am Brian, KE7KZH. All right, yes, again, I'll say it one more time. I am Brian, KE7KZH. This is the 9 o'clock net on the PSRG repeater in Seattle, Washington. We're looking to build a new round of check-ins. We're looking for any and all stations. If you come ahead, call sign and first name.
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0: 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And I heard tree in there, so that should be KK7FKB. 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
0: 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I got Dean, was that you, KG7ODD?
5: It is me. My power went out earlier, KG7ODD.
0: That's what it was, and I put a circle, and I was supposed to circle back around to you. We'll actually throw you to the top here just because of that. Sorry for not circling back around there. All right, Dean, you're on the list. Who else was in there? I heard something about getting to my destination. Maybe someone who's mobile?
3: Yes, it's N7CBN. I said I'm going to have to IO tonight because I'll reach my destination before you call me.
0: Well, you know, in situations like that, what we do is say, hey, why don't you take it right away, and then we'll return to the check-in. So N7CBN, how are you? What you doing? Where you going? Please come ahead with a report right away.
3: Roger that. Thank you for bringing me in there. So, yeah, head over to everybody's house. We've been working off the 3D model to print, and he's the 3D artist, and I'm the printer. So, working on a stuff for a friend of ours. Thankfully, he's not on the radio, so he doesn't know what we're doing. But there is a rail car called the Big Big Apple, and it was there are 23 of these cars made. And they were on a railroad that my buddy model, and he tried to find the model of like forever. Well, there was one company that made a really poor one, and there's another company that makes a very expensive brass one. And we decided that we would take one of these trickers that we've been working on them. My buddy's going to be passing it off the file, and I'm going to take it home. Other than that, I spent the day fixing trains, and enjoy not doing what I do. And tomorrow, I'm going to be excited. I'm going to finally get my FDM3. That's all I got. Anyway, and so it's CBN. That's the next.
0: Okay, good stuff there. Well, I think your friend is going to be super excited to get that rail car. Hopefully it turns out really well. Very good on you. Good friend there, two of you getting together. Him designing it, you printing it and stuff. Hopefully that turns out really well. If you are on Facebook, go ahead and post a picture of that on the PSRG discussion group once it's done. Would love to see it. But otherwise, definitely very cool. So hey, you mobile tape out there, and thanks for the check-in. All right, I am Brian, KE7KZH. We were taking a round of check-ins, so let's go ahead and see if we have any other new check-ins for this list before we start at the top here. All stations, please come ahead. Call sign in first thing.
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7: Whiskey Zero, X-ray Oscar, Jonathan.
0: Hey, there's Jonathan and Everett tonight. Whiskey Zero, X-ray Oscar, you are on the list. More stations, please. All right, that's enough for a round here. Let me draw the line right there. All right, because he is back with his power, I am from Dean up to the top here. KG7ODB. So yeah, we did hear we heard you. You probably know when your power is out and what you said and what you didn't. But yeah, definitely it sounds like
4: You may have schooled Brooks on FT4, but you also got there late, so I think maybe he just had an early advantage. But yeah, please pick up there and anything else there, Dean. KG7 ODB, over to you.
5: 8, thanks, Brian. Yeah, that's right about where I was at. And I'm going to make all my excuses as to why Robert got more contact than I did. So basically, he had the better antenna. He had like a 30-foot mast, approximately 30 feet. And I was just using my little, what is it, magnetic loop antenna. And so basically I got, the preliminary counts are 25 data contacts. That would be, that would work out to 18 FT8 and 7 FT4. And then I also got 14, phone single sideband contacts. Now, the reason Robert got more, So we were doing this thing where Robert would be the main operator and then he'd hand it over to me. But there were a handful of contacts where it was so far down in the weeds, it wasn't really worth handing it over to me. Robert was lucky enough to get those. And also, there are these hunters out there who will, once they get the part and they get one operator, they don't need another operator to talk to, so they just move on. So anyway, that's my excuse. So it was an excellent day. It was great seeing Robert get out there and do it, and I could see Cammy was inspired too, and I could see she wanted to get her general. So but yeah, it was really pretty nice place, you know, Cottonwood Island Wildlife Refuge, I think that's what it's called. But it's an official POTA location. And, it wasn't too hot. Having the dual IC705s was really cool. Yeah, we were really hoping to, for Brooks to make it through to us. But yeah, as he explained earlier, it's one of those things where there's that skip zone. If you've got to either be really close or you have to be, you know, hundreds or thousands of miles away. It was really funny because after we got this guy right in Mount Vernon, he was probably a mile away, he was just blasting. And we got another person from Oklahoma right after that who sounded just as good. So it was really a lot of fun. Going out to dinner, we went to this place called the Alley in Arlington. I got my usual French dip sandwich. And yeah, so in the meantime, my power went out, and I'm glad I got home when I did, because I got home probably about 15 minutes before the power just went thud. And that would have meant that the door to the parking garage would not have opened, and I would have had to have all my equipment sitting in the car parked outside. I mean, I'm sure it's going to come back on any second, but one thing, not to keep going on, but about 6 months ago, I switched from Comcast to T-Mobile, and I've got my T-Mobile 5G router is on a UPS, and so I still have internet. If I had Comcast, I wouldn't have internet. Yeah, I know I can tether off my phone, but anyway, I just want to brag about that. So anyway, thanks again for doing the net, KG7 ODD.
4: Yeah, it's always good to have that backup power there and stuff. But I will say, I put my own UPS on my Comcast, and yeah, we've had some power outages, and mine keeps going there, but I had to create my own solution there, I'll put it that way. Although, you know, when I lived in Redmond, one time we had a power outage, and I had a UPS, and the internet went out, and I saw the Comcast person there, like, a few days later, and he's like, oh yeah, the battery for the hub over here was completely dead, and so we just replaced it, so if this happens again, you should be okay. Anyway, yeah, glad your internet's okay, and glad you got your car in before the electronic gate wouldn't work there. So hopefully the power comes back there real soon. That's sounding good there on battery power there, and thanks for coming back there, Dean. All right, so let's run to the top of this list now and see how Tim is doing. KI7ZEI, how are you tonight, Tim? Please come ahead with the report.
6: All right, my report. Well, I've been taking it kind of easy the last few days, kind of relaxing up. When I was going down to Portland last week, I got way behind on my China work. So as nice busy as it was, I kind of ruined it by staying inside and doing work. So tomorrow I plan to get out a little bit more. I think it'll still be a beautiful day. Summer is just really kind of getting here, isn't it? KI7ZEI.
4: Yeah, it looks like we'll have a couple of nice days. Actually, I think Tuesday it's going to be super hot here. And then it'll actually kind of, it'll go back to a little bit more Pacific Northwest normal there. Remember, summer doesn't start until July 5th around here, so. All right, well, good stuff. Glad you had a nice lazy day, but it sounds like back to work. Get some work done there. So, all right, thanks for that report there, Tim. We'll catch you next time. All right, Tree, how are you doing tonight? KK7FKB, please come ahead with the report.
8: Well, good evening. Happy Sunday Eve. As we head into this new week, this first week of June. I'm looking forward to getting through June. I've got a big project due at the end of this. And I'll just say it's been like pulling teeth, so I'm looking forward to being done with this project and moving on to something else, anything else. Hell, I'll wash dishes if that's what it takes. I don't care. I don't want to do this anymore. Anyway, had a pretty good weekend. Started reading a new book. It's called Take Me to Your Leader by Neil deGrasse Tyson. And I really enjoy his book. I really enjoy his personality and his sense of humor. He's funny. And the psychological perspective of things. He talks about moving, too. And the whole book is basically the premise of, like, how should you react if you meet an alien from, you know, a distant galaxy or something? You know? How should you think about that time. He hasn't quite gotten there, but I'm pretty sure he's going to say run. Just a hunch. I enjoyed the part about the movie where he talks about how human beings have like this bias towards aliens that look like us, but look humanoid. You know, Star Trek, Star Wars, and whatnot. Just wait for a second. But very rarely do aliens in movies depict something completely foreign. And those are the interesting movies, really. And I realized I had never seen The Blob, so I have added The Blob to my must-watch movie list. I'm probably going to get to that maybe Wednesday or Thursday. Liz has seen it. So she says it's worth doing, so we're going to do it. Anyway, I'm just rambling. Probably get to bed here pretty soon. It's going to be a long week. It's going to be a long month. Anyway, take care, everybody. Sending out positive energy to everybody. Be well. Take it down to FKB. Good evening.
4: Well, I wish you good luck on that project there. From personal experience, having a project that is like pulling teeth, and maybe something, you know, if you're not personally passionate about it, and it's something taking so much time and energy, and it's so exhausting, it's not even like worth it at the end because you're not even passionate about it. So I don't know if that's the exact category you're in, or if it's just extremely frustrating or whatever, but anyway, good luck with that, and hopefully it comes off very well.
2: even if it's a little bit like pulling teeth there. That book, Ticking to Your Leader, that one does look very interesting. I saw a YouTube video where he was being interviewed, Neil deGrasse Tyson, and it does sound very, very interesting. And actually, I think he was on Bill Maher this past Friday as well, talking about it. So, anyways, all right, good stuff there, and definitely good luck on that project. Thanks for the report. We'll catch you next time. All right, I am Brian, KE7KZH. This is the 9 o'clock net. We have three more on this round. Amy, you're up next. How was your weekend? KB9IQX, please come ahead with the report.
9: Well, good evening, Brian. Thank you for doing that. Good evening to everybody on the net. I had a good weekend. But first, I want to say you probably noticed since you were there yesterday, but I like to point this out. When any time the Smith Tower comes up, it was named after typewriter magnate L.C. Smith. You may recognize the brand name Smith Corona. There you go. Also, yeah, that top of the Smith Tower. It's so cool. I'm glad we've got one. Not every city has one. Anyway, I had a good weekend. Yesterday I tamed the backyard. It had gotten a little shaggy behind the ears, and it was to the point where it was giving me a bit of anxiety. So, yeah, yesterday I was doing some glamorous stuff, like cleaning the litter boxes, and then I was like, well, I'm here. I might as well do some weeding. So I did, and removed so much biomass. It was good. It was good. It's starting to look civilized again. And then today I worked on code plugs. I went over and hung out with Madeline, KJ7NEW, and she got a radio for her parents. So it was like high time to be like, ooh, you know what? You need a code plug. Well, she said, I need a code plug. Give me yours. And I said, okay. You know, people tell me jump, I say how high. Anyway, but so I had the code plug and I kind of tweaked it and refined it. And I'm finding that, I made this analogy earlier, building a code plug is a lot like building a stone wall. You know, you take one stone, you put it in there, it fits pretty well. You try to put on the next two stones, you're like, this won't work. So you take off like six stones, you put in one more, it fits perfectly. Then you're like, oh, I got to take three off. Then you put on four, and then you take two off. And then eventually it gets to the point where it's like, oh, this is perfect. This is perfect for the next time I need to make a tweak. Anyway, I'm pretty happy with my code plug. It's just a stand. It seems now that, like, a lot of the lower-end radios are, you know, 200 memories, so... Yeah, I made this code plug that has, like, you know, a block of, like, wide coverage repeaters for, you know, Western Washington, and I have ones that are a little more local. So, you know, you call somebody on the wide area repeater, and then you're like, we don't need to be transmitting this nonsense to, you know, a 250,000, you know, square mile area. Let's go down to one of the local repeaters. So, I'm pretty proud of it. It's got some extra little goodies, the weather channel, some other things to monitor. So, anyway, that was today. And now I'm Snap's probe load. Mr. Snap is getting a little feisty, so I'm trying to tire him out before bedtime. I hope everybody has a good week. KB9IQX.
2: Hey, glad you got some good cleaning and biomass removal. It does sound like probably feels good afterwards. Won't keep you up at night there. Now, you got the good stuff on the code plug, and I know what you mean there. It gets so confusing, like, the way you described that of, like, the building blocks. It's so true, because then you enter in these things, but then you're like, oh, wait, that doesn't fit there. Oh, wait, I should have put that here. Well, what if I want to add more? And it gets even more confusing when, like, I have two different DMR hotspots. One is a, like, full duplex, and the other is a single. And so they're different frequencies, and so I have to have separate sections in there, and, like, then, okay, what are the top groups I want to talk on and make sure those are programmed in there? And and then for each of those hot spots, and then, yeah, it can be overwhelming. And then, yeah, and then adding your Washington State berries so you can listen to that and other but yeah, once you get it, you're like, yes. Oh, and then my problem too, I have the 878, the handy talkie, and the 578 mobile rig, so that I have to make sure that those are all in sync. Never ends. It never ends. But anyway, good stuff there, and I'm glad you were able to do that with Babbler there. And, all right, thanks for the report, Davey. We will catch you down the log here. All right, we have two more on this round. Next up, down to Oregon we go. How are you, Lisa? KC7BYJ. Please come ahead with the report.
10: I didn't know I was in Oregon. Wow. That's kind of like, I don't know, somehow being teleported. Well, you know, with all that talk of Neil deGrasse Tyson and aliens and stuff like that, so I guess I just got moved bodily. But speaking of Fairiesville, tomorrow is the celebration of the 75th anniversary of the fairies, and so I guess if you're on them, which I actually will be tomorrow morning, they'll be handing out stickers or such like. So I don't think many people on this net go on the ferry just to go on the ferry, but just in case you were thinking of it. And so, yeah, so tomorrow's kind of a busy day for me. I'm going in the morning. Once a year I have an appointment over at the Alzheimer's Disease Research Center. I am, thus far anyway, a normal volunteer. And so they, you know, I get lots of testing once a year of the pen and paper and repeating back stories and that kind of stuff. And then when I'm finally completely done and through with it, then they get my brain, too. You know, match it all up. But they've given me permission to keep using it while I want to, though. And so this, basically, this piece of biomass is going to bed, because she waited, she was going to bed quite a while ago, but it's hard to get in. Anyway, I'll talk to you all later. KC7, BYJ.
2: Hey, good stuff there. Apologies, I don't know. I'm like, I really thought that you were in Oregon, but then I looked it up. Looks like maybe you got a P.O. box. Very good that you cannot be docked. Your P.O. box looks like it's in Bainbridge Island? All right, I don't know where I got Oregon from, but all right, apologies. Maybe you could teleport some. Maybe my brain teleported. How about that? All right, well, good stuff there. And, yeah, definitely, if you are over there on the island and stuff, you are the fairy.
11: Yes, for sure.
2: You know, when I was a kid, we used to ride, because I grew up in Tacoma, we used to just ride the ferry from Point Defiance to Vashon, just back and forth, back when they didn't make you get off the boat. You know, being like the silly teenagers, we would just go hang out and just ride the boat back and forth, just for fun. And actually, as a string quartet, when I was in high school, we used to just go play music. We were not allowed to, like, busk or whatever, but we would just play for the sake of playing, but we weren't allowed to, like, you know, take tips or anything, stuff like that, and they didn't care. But now, oh, yeah, it's not really that. Anyway, all right, good stuff there, Lisa. Thank you for the report. Have a great week coming up. We'll catch you next time. All right, last on this list here, we're going to see if the P.O. box looks like it's in

0: just for fun. And actually, as a string quartet, when I was in high school, we used to still play music. We were not allowed to, like, busk or whatever, but we would just play for the sake of playing, but we weren't allowed to, like, you know, take tips or anything, stuff like that. And they didn't care. But now, oh, yeah, it's not really that. Anyway, all right, good stuff there, Lisa. Thank you for the report. Have a great week coming up. We'll catch you next time. All right, last on this list here, we're going to see how Jonathan is doing. Whiskey Zero, X-Ray Oscar, please come ahead with the report.
1: Hey, howdy, Brian, and great to hear you doing the net tonight. It's always vivacious when you work the net. I like it. I'm looking, I just unwrapped these, I got some windshield wiper blades for Sarah's car, and I just looked at these wipers, they have these yellow blades on them, and I'm like, oh, what's up with that? It's kind of weird, they're kind of rigid and hard, and then I realized, no, this is like a shipping solution to cover up the rubber on the blades. Anyway, yeah, it reminds me of Edith Bunker, accidentally left the plastic on the cheese when she made him a sandwich, and all he just went off on that. So anyway, it's been a great day. I went to Lake Stevens this morning to David's house, and I thought I'd drop in and we'll see what we can do to put up his he's putting up a 13-element 2-meter beam, and the thing is a monstrosity. It's beautiful. And we started out the day. I started out by digging some footings for it. We put in 3 big cement blocks, and then we had to level them. And then we put up the tower. It's a tilt-down, 12-foot-tall tripod made out of steel angle iron. And then it'll have a rotator in it. And the rotator comes in at about head level for a 6-foot-tall person. And then a pole goes up about another 10 feet, 8 feet or something like that. And then this big, beautiful Cushcraft 13... Cushman? Cushcraft? Anyway, 13-element Yagi goes on there. It's just awesome. We had to measure out the elements and stuff like that. Had to add a couple old elements. It's a 40-year-old antenna, but we're kind of refurbishing it, bringing it back, and I'm really excited for David. This is the second time around as a ham, and he's a bit older than me, and kind of reliving some of the memories from the past. You know, he was quite a go-getter, probably 30, 40 years ago with television, slow scan television, but amateur television. You know, so it sounded kind of cool. Yeah, and I heard E-Man and Robert and Cammy and everybody doing the noon net and tried to check in, but alas, my whip was inadequate. I was underpowered. Lake Stevens is quite a tall order to get in from Lake Stevens with a little HT. But anyway, yeah, that's what's happened today. I'm sunburned a little bit, not really sunburned, but I'm sunned. And I look like George Hamilton. Back to you, Brian. Thanks for doing the net. W0XO73 to all the PSRG people.
0: Good stuff. I was laughing about the wiper blades that covered up. That's fine. That just gave me a chuckle. But hey, we've all been there. Hey, and very cool. Very cool about that 13-element Yagi there, doing a little refurb and stuff. Very cool to give it like a 40-year-old antenna new life. We definitely love that around here. So, very good, very good. Let us know how that ends up turning out and stuff. That sounds good there. And yeah, from Lake Stevens, yeah. All right. Hey, well, thank you so much for the report there, Jonathan. And we will catch you next time there. All right, that was the bottom of the list. I am Brian, KE7KZH. This is the 9 o'clock net on the PSRG repeater in Seattle, Washington. We're looking to build a new round of check-ins or rechecks. All stations, please come ahead. All right, as I say, the sound of one hand clapping is my cue, so we'll wrap it up here. I do want to thank all the checkers.

tonight for making it a great net. Without you, it wouldn't be much of a net. Also want to thank the Puget Sound Repeater Group for the use of the repeater. More information can be found at psrg.org. And of course, over on Facebook, if you're on Facebook, look for the PSRG Discussion Group. We have been running these 9 o'clock nets, 9 a.m. and 9 p.m., and also a noon net. But the 9 o'clock nets have been running for well over 30 years. It's a good chance to test your radio equipment. As we say, if you don't test your equipment, we can't hear you. So with that, I will officially close the net here at 10:21 p.m. Pacific Time. Return it back to regular repeater use. I am Brian, KE7KZH. Thank you all, and 73.

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1: 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Have a good day.

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0: 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We're interested in reports of your local weather conditions, local wind and sea state reports, unusual critter reports, and other items of interest. So, without any further ado, let's proceed with Monday morning, and let's call on Alec at KF7AZV.
1: Good morning, Roger. I'm not sure if it was on my end here or your end, but the first half of your introduction did not come through.
0: Oh, Alex, I can sure try it all over again. I can say something like, good morning, this is KK7RDW opening up Puget Sound Boaters Net for June the 1st, 2006. My name is Roger. My QTH is still here on the western edge of Magnolia in Seattle, Washington. Well, that's about what I'm supposed to say in my first paragraph, so I'll do that. Now, Alec, why don't you just go ahead and take it away? By the way, how's my transmission this morning as we ease into this thing for the first day of June?
1: You're a full copy, 5x9. I think maybe what happened was you broke for emergency traffic or whatever because you picked right up at hearing none and then continued from there. But all that aside, it's a beautiful day. This is Alec, Kilo Foxtrot 7, Alpha Zulu Victor. I'm located in Tacoma, 1 mile south-southwest of the CFO Spotter. Excuse me. It is currently 52 degrees Fahrenheit. The pressure is 1,024 millibars, down 2 from yesterday. The wind is about 3 knots out of the north-northeast. It's very, very clear skies, just some haze to the north and east, which is pretty typical in the mornings. No precipitation, of course, and for the total month, we had 1.01 inches of rain. So we broke an inch. Yay! And that's it for me. Everybody have a great day. 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
0: Alan, thank you very much for leading off the parade this morning in fine fashion. And it looks like we've got a fine weather report going out there today. So we're just run up and down the sound. Let's head up to Camino Island next and hear from Bob at WA9BVE.
2: Good morning, Roger. And good morning, everyone. This is Bob, WA9BVE. Yes, indeed, coming to you from Camino Island, the western shore. And looking out to the west, out to this morning, the Olympic Mountains are very clearly in view. We're down to not very much snow up there. Of course, I guess that figures for this time of the year. Temperature this morning here on Camino is 50 degrees. We have no wind. We have no clouds, and there hasn't been any rain. That makes this a 000 day, first one of June. Of course, every June 1 is the first one of June. Bombers at 1023 and steady, that's a 30.22. And that's all we got here. Thanks for running the net this morning, Roger. And 73, this is WA9BVE.
0: Thank you, Bob. And as usual, your Camino Island report is just about out. A mimic of what I have here in Seattle, so it's always kind of interesting. Mary, it'd be your turn now at KD7CNQ. Well, Mary gets out on her boat often this time of year, and I have a suspicion that Mary and Jack are out there somewhere on Siena. So let's go across the border and see how things are doing in Victoria. Jack, it'd be your turn. VE7DFJ.

0: that is an unusual one. Usually we just got Jack, but let's try for Commodore Bob at N7DOF.
1: N7DOF, the name is Bob, QTH Finn Hill. And yes, if Jack doesn't come on, it throws my whole day off. I like hearing his voice. I'd like to meet him someday. Anyway, here on Finn Hill, it is 53 degrees, and it's going to get up to, about 74. There's no wind, maybe one knot, but I'm going to call it no wind. No critters today, except unless you consider the Kenmore airplanes critters, and one just flew by, so someone's out flying around to have a good time. And that's the report. Did I say the weather's beautiful? I probably don't need to say that. That is spectacular. Good morning to you. Good morning to all. N7DOF.
0: Well, Bob, spectacular is a good weather report. I think that's about what we have. I do like the Kenmore air critter, because that's a sign of the season, I suppose. Thank you for that, Bob. And now let's move down to Commodore Kim at KE7GCP.
2: Good morning, Commodore Roger. Good morning to the NASA. This is KE7GCP. The name is Kim, and the QTH is Bellevue, Maiden Bar Bay. We've got 55 degrees on the way to the high 70s today, and it is spectacular. Not a cloud anywhere to be seen. Barometer 30.21 and steady, and the humidity has dropped to 66%. Motor vessel name is Bellevue. Hope everyone has a great week. KE7GCP.
0: Well, thank you for that report from over from Baden-Bauer Bay head direction this time, Kim, and never know which corner of the world you're going to be in. Sometimes some really far corners of this whole world. Well, station identification, this is KK7RDW, Roger with the Puget Sound Boaters Network. And Dick, it'd be your turn, KB7GL.
3: Good morning, Roger and the Nest. This is KB7GL. The name is Vic, QTH South Kirkland, water vessel Shasta. Yeah, just to confirm what Alec said, the first words we heard out of you were hearing none. So maybe you didn't have the mic button pressed properly or something. But after that, you've been solid, so it's not your path or anything. Here in Kirkland, our path everywhere looks really good this morning. It's completely cavu. It looks nice until Saturday. Beautiful day out there, and the temperature is 55 degrees here. We had a low of about 47 during the night, but it's up to 55 now. There's no wind. What remnants there were, we're out of the north. And the barometer has fallen a little bit about 18 hours ago, but it's been flat for the last 12, and it's currently sitting at 30.20. The solar indexes haven't really changed that much. The solar, the solar flux, I couldn't think of the name, solar flux is down to 136, but that's fairly close to what it was yesterday. But the other indexes are about the same. However, there is a large coronal hole facing directly at the Earth, and the expectation is the solar wind is going to pick up from that in about the 4th or 5th of June, and we're going to see some interference from that, maybe some geomagnetic storming. Too early to tell yet, but it is aimed directly at us, so we'll probably see the effects of that. The World CW contest finished yesterday. Lots of signals out there, primarily on 20 meters. That was the go-to band. And I did hear, I didn't experience it, but I did hear about an opening to the east and eastern part of the states on 6 meters. They had a pretty good opening on 6 meters for a while, which are usually kind of fleeting. So overall, a pretty good propagation, and the propagation looks pretty good right now. I spent some time on the boat yesterday. I changed the fuel filters, the Raycor fuel filters, and that was so exhausting that I went up and took a nap in the shade on the sun deck, which seemed appropriate after a beer. Back to you, Roger. Everybody have a great June 1st. This is KB7GL.
0: Well, Vic, that's obviously a boat that you're working on. So when you have a work schedule like that, change the Raycor, followed by a beer and a nap, or whether it was a nap and a beer, I can't remember the order. But good way to start a day. Thank you, Vic, for the always entertaining report. Now, let's go along to Laura at KE7HIP. Laura's probably out walking the dogs or heading for Reddy Duck or something this morning. Henry, it'd be your turn at Port Townsend, W1HKS.
1: Good morning, Roger and Annette. This is W1HKS. My name is Henry, Northwest Port Townsend, no boat. This morning we have a clear blue sky, winds are light, five or less. There's no rain and there's no possibility of any rain in the forecast anytime soon. Temperature is 55, overnight low was 42, and we're looking for a high of 68, average for this day of the year is 66. Pressure is pretty much holding steady, 30.23 inches, and that's 1024 millibars. No unusual critters for the net. Everybody have an enjoyable Monday and a great week. 73
0: W1 HKS. Henry, thank you for that report from Port Townsend. Okay, next up, let's head on down to Blakely Harbor and find Kim at K7IM.
4: Well, good morning, Roger, and everyone else that's listening in on the net. This is Kim, K7IM from Blakely Harbor, Francis Lee and Whitecap. It's gorgeous today, as you might expect. It's calm. It's 54 degrees, which might be the highest I've reported on this net this year. The barometer says 10.22.4. We have one powerboat and three sailboats still visiting in the harbor, so it must be getting close to summertime. Cheers, everybody. Have a good June the 1st. K7IM.
0: Thank you for that report, Kim. Always entertaining to hear about the traffic down there in Blakely Harbor and one of my favorite little anchorages for a quick go-to anchorage. Incredible view of the city. Mary, this will be your turn now at N7LRE. Whoops, looks like Mary forgot to set her alarm clock. Okay, David, are you with us this morning at K7OE? Often David is away from his radio on Monday mornings, but well, I'll keep on trying. Commodore Phil, let's go climb the hill and see if we can find Commodore Phil at K7PJC.
5: 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Phil located on North Capitol Hill. Sailboat Eos, while I'm looking out over Lake Union in the Sound. Continuing Cavu, another Cavu day, 100% on the Cavu scale. Blue skies, 55 degrees. It's warming right up. Pretty good today. Barometer's gone down though, 30.19 on the bar. And let's see here, calm winds here currently at the moment. Did get some good breeze in the afternoon out there at Elliott Bay, where the boat is. And just still enjoying some great time out there and being on the boat. So get out there and enjoy it. K7PJC, and don't forget that.
0: Okay, thank you for that report, Phil. And of course, we always, this is that time of the year to really get out there and enjoy it, whatever we're doing. For identification, this is KK7RDW, Roger, net controller for the Puget Sound Boaters Net. Doug, it'd be at your turn now at K7PR. kind of catching a few snoozers this morning. I think maybe. How about Dave? The Prineville, KD7, PWB. Okay, down to Pam at KE7QZB.
6: Good morning, Roger, and good morning to the net. This is KE7QZB, Pam, Vessel Summation, and I am home in Bozarts where it is Cavood, totally blue skies, beautiful, 54 degrees. My barometer is at 30.27. I don't have any wind. The lake was glassy calm when I walked by, and it's just a beautiful day. No critters, actually, even, other than my Harley dog. So get out there and enjoy it, like Phil says, because it's a gorgeous day. And Roger, thanks for taking the net for me on Friday. And thanks for doing the net today. KE7QZB.
0: That's right, Sam. I've got it down on my calendar for doing net service also on this Friday. So I'll have to inflict myself on everybody in a few more days. Which it gets me down to myself. This is KK7RDW, Roger. With the sailboat chassis sitting here on the western edge of Magnolia, where it is another beautiful beginning of summer day. Temperature moved its way, notched its way from 50 up clear up to 51 degrees. So we're moving in a warmer direction a little bit. The barometer's at 30.29. The rainfall gauge is reading zero. A little dust in a tuna can. And there is about a 4 knot, well, maybe a little bit more now. It's picking up. I'm going to give it a 6 knot northwesterly coming down the sound. It was blowing nicely yesterday, so it's looking like another one of those kind of days. Only traffic out there, it looks like the morning ferry boat out of Bainbridge Island is on its way out this morning and doing its rounds, and that is about it for my report. No critters to mention other than the little four-footer here, Scupper, that's we're trying to gradually get him more acclimated to staying in the house when we're not here. He's got a little separation anxiety we're working on, but that's a little dog issue, and this is a boat with boating the port, so let's move along. Commodore Bob is still back in the Far East someplace, and we'll have to have quite a report once he shows up again. Speaking of Far East, we are having a little get-together tonight to go over and reminisce about our trip to Kobe a couple weeks ago, so that'll be fun. Okay, Brian, your turn if you are with us this morning at KF7RSJ.
7: Oh, indeed. Good morning. This is KF7RSJ. Brian here, still in Nainbar Bay today. Motor vessel highway is doing just fine over there too. Beautiful morning here, off to an early start. And, poor little bit of critters. Well, they like being around us too, but when we're gone, we're finding that they're doing pretty well now out of the crate, so some of that restlessness is going away. Thanks so much for doing that. Okay, for some mercy.
0: Thank you, Brian, and that's what we're working on is the little scupper gets really yippy and anxious when we leave, so we want to walk out of the house occasionally for about 3 minutes and come back in and let them know everything's all okay. So gradually, I think we're going to work our way out of that. Meanwhile, let's see. Next up would be Dan at KB7RYY. And it being Monday morning, we're having a few misses this morning. How about Susan? Are you around this morning at N7FJF?
8: Well, good morning, Roger. It's Susan. I am around N7FJF here in Broadview, Sailboat Gratitude. And it's great to hear your voice, Roger, and I'm glad that you've got a reminiscing already before your memories run out. Kobe, that sounds like a fun thing to do. I'm looking forward to hearing some of your reports one of these days. Anyway, the couples are back from their various travels, and fine weather here to be around Seattle, isn't it? out across the sound here, there's a few little boats fishing. It's not a really big group, but maybe like a dozen. So something's happening out there. And maybe one or two off-point wells. Of course, it's beautiful. We're just flying around. I haven't been looking outside much, but our temperature has gone up to 51. It was 50 earlier, and 10, 22 on the bar. And yes, the kind of day that tells you you've got to get out and water in the garden. I'm looking forward to that. No further critters, no nothing else to add. N7FS.
0: Well, thank you for that report, Susan, and I look forward to seeing you on Wednesday at the CCA meeting. And it looks like an interesting program that was got arranged for that, so that should be another good get-together. Dan, now this one would be KJ7TNA. It'd be your turn.
9: Well, hello, KJ7TNA. My name is Dan, Motorbus Liberty. QTH is Atlanta, Georgia, where it is 73 degrees and cloudy, but the Atlanta version of the Como weather people says the sun is about to come out and it should get up to 83 today. My show later this afternoon to head back to Seattle, but then have to turn right back around and go to Denver, so I'm flying for the next couple of days. I am trying to get a marine surveyor scheduled for a new Ocean Alexander that my wife is very interested in. So pretty soon, Motor Vessel Liberty. Also, I've got a call in with a broker to get her listed and for sale and see if by the end of this summer we can get some boat deals done. So we shall see. That's all from Atlanta. It's KJ17A back to me.
0: Wow, Dan, you are looks like you're arranging the best 2 days of the boater's life and trying to get them both to happen. Good luck. We'll have to see how the boater's market is going out there when you try and do those two very interesting transactions. Hey, that will get us down to. Whoops. No, I've lost my place in line here. Someone's going to have to help me here. I think it's Derek is next at AF7UX. And from that, it would be Dan at WM7W.
10: Well, I'm here. Good morning, WM7W, Silverdale. 56 degrees and beautiful out there. Probably some serious lawn mowing and, the ongoing battle against the moles. I guess it's time to start gassing them. I can't trick them with the tasty treats anymore, so I'll have to report on that again. WM7W.
0: Oh, the eternal battle against the moles. Well, good luck on all of that. Can be a real struggle. Okay, that moves us right on down to Pat. We've had some radio challenges, so let's see how it looks on Monday morning at KG7WMK.

Well, Pat, it came through scratchy about 2 out of a scale of 5. I think that we could, I know you were there, we could hear you. If there's anything you want to try further, go ahead and give it another try if you'd like. This is KK7RDW, NET controller.

0: 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Okay, Dan, at up at Cape San Juan, K9WRP.
1: Good morning, Commodore Roger, and good morning to the NAT K9WRP, Dan Trawler, Northern Rose, at the southeast tip of San Juan Island, where we've got bright sunshine, but it's coming through a thin overcast, high altitude overcast layer, but still very sunny. And right now, everything's really calm. The flag is barely moving. I'm going to call it a north wind of 1 to 2 knots. Cattle pass is grassy, smooth. Lots of bird activity, and decks are dry, so I think it's going to be a nice day. The thermometer was showing 56, but that may have been from the sun hitting it earlier, but I think it'll be another nice warm day today. So all the best wishes to everyone on the net, 73 K9WRP, Cape San Juan.
0: Well, thank you for that report, Dan, and I would think that by now you're starting to get some regular traffic up north and south through the pass there as things go. It should be that time of year. Let's go on over to Shelter Bay. Rod, it should be your turn at KI7ZI.
2: Good morning, Roger, and to the net. This is KI7ZI, Rod, here in Shelter Bay. The Connor motor vessel is Lady Lynn, and we have hazy blue, but very bright, very nice. We've got a couple of miles an hour of wind out of the south, but that's probably the high. It's been zero for quite a while. So nice and calm here, 54 degrees. Barometer steady at 30.21 inches of mercury, and it's been dry. There's no rain in our history here. So it looks like another beautiful day here in Shelter Bay, and thank you for doing that, KI7CI.
0: Okay, thank you again. Always good to hear from you and hear what's happening at Shelter Bay. Steve, it's your turn at WA6DFJ.
3: Yeah, good morning, everybody. This is Steve, WA6DFJ, broadcasting from the comfort of my office looking south on a beautiful cloudless morning as far as I can see. I've got 51 degrees here and 92% relative humidity, which is a little low, but seems about right for today. Weather gust is showing bright sunshine and rain. Pressure corrected for sea level would be at 1022, which is quite high. No precip during the week, and, new reading here, 8.12 inches for the year. That's probably completely off. About 2 knots of wind here out of the north, and just a lovely morning. Sunrise was early at 5:16, and sunset will be at exactly 9 o'clock. So we're within 14 minutes of having 16 hours of daylight, just shy of 16. So that's incredible as we're heading up towards the solstice on, I believe, the 21st or 22nd. Somebody can correct me on that. That's it from here. No critters to report. We do have rabbits in the yard, which we haven't had for a while. And coyotes are enjoying them. And our chickens are well, and our other animals are well, too. Our corgi is recovering still from a stomach issue. But that's it from here, WA6DFJ.
0: Well, Steve, thank you for that report, and thank you for the animal report. That's quite a collection you got right there. So good bit on you. That's great. Well, we had quite a few transmitters who did not come in this morning, so perhaps we do have a few late or missed. Let's give anybody a chance that wants to speak up who missed their opportunity. This would be your time.
4: Hey, K7CR.
0: There he is. Good morning, Doug. I see you've got the sleepy dust out of your eyes and ready to hit the radio. Go right ahead.
4: Yeah, good morning, Roger. Good morning, everyone. Well, it wasn't sleepy dust. It was echoing that threw me off, just as you were getting to my name on the list. But, oh well, that happened. Hope everybody's having a great Monday. We're from right outside the mouth of Miller Bay, just north of beautiful Suquamish, looking back across the sound to Seattle and Ballard and Golden Gardens area. An absolutely gorgeous morning. We've got maybe half a knot of breeze rippling the bay coming out of the north. And looking across, there's a little bit of haze, but it's clear and looks like a perfect day to be out on a powerboat. Hope everybody has a great Monday. K7PR.
0: Well, Doug, I think you're sitting in the middle of one of the most beautiful places in the whole wide world, as far as I'm concerned. So good on you, and way to be out there. Anybody else that's late or missed that would like to jump in? That brings us to our visitors. If anybody would like to check in, and this is a great time to be a Monday morning visitor. So, visitors, please come ahead now.
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5: Good morning, Roger. Sorry I missed my turn. I was on the phone with the government in Ottawa, and of course you can't let them hang up anyway. So in Victoria, it's 52 degrees and it's mainly sunny. The barometer is 1024 and just bouncing up and down a little, one or two. Humidity 75%. The winds are light and variable, showing right now north at about 1 mile an hour, and visibility is 15 miles and the big cruise ship, Queen Elizabeth, just docking in Victoria, so we'll be flooded with tourists again this morning, but that's it. They bring their money, so I guess everybody's happy. Back to you, Roger, V70FJ.
0: Oh, that is so true. Same tourist things we've got down here in Seattle, Jack, and it's awful good to hear from, always good to hear from you and hear what's happening up in Victoria. Well, are there any other late, missed, or... Now we can take visitors as well. Please come now. Are there any comments or contacts for the morning desk? No, not hearing any. Not hearing any many visitors this morning. This is Roger at KK7RDW. I'll be closing the morning, the voters' net. The time is 8:20 Pacific Daylight Time. Good morning to everybody, and thank you to the users of the PSRG. The morning net is now closed for the day. We'll see you tomorrow.

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0: Good morning, this is 9 a.m. and time for the net on this Monday, June 1st, 2026. I'm John, W7JFM. This is a directed social net that happens on the WW7 PSR 2-meter repeater, which is located on Capitol Hill, Seattle, Washington, and operated by the PC Town Repeater Group. The repeater operates at a frequency of 146.96 with a negative offset and a PL tone of 103.5. All licensed hands and new licensees just getting started are welcome to join. And if you have third-party traffic, we'd like to hear from them too. We encourage you to press that button, tell us a little bit about yourself, your radio projects, or just about anything else. Please limit your reports to 3 minutes so we can get as many stations in as possible. This is also when the repeater times out. When you're finished with your report, please end with your call sign, and that'll keep the FCC happy. I'll be compiling the stations that would like to check in, and then I'll ask for reports. If you'd like to check in only, just let us know you're out there. You could be in and out, or better known as an IO. Again, this is John, W7JSM. Let's get this net started, so come ahead now with your name and call.
1: 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This is Bill.
0: Good morning, Bill. I got you on the list. Who else is out there?
2: KK7, TSH, Matt Mobile, IO.
0: Okay, Matt, I got your IO. I appreciate it. Who else is out there? Name and call.
3: IO. Good morning.
0: Okay, I had a double there. I got Lloyd. Thank you, Lloyd. Hope you're doing okay. And I got your IO, and there was somebody doubling with Lloyd. Could that station come back?
4: W6SPY, Shannon, Newport.
0: Okay, Shannon, I got you. Who else is out there?

0: so we will go up to the top of this list. Bill, KJ7BIH, how are you?
1: I am just peachy this morning. Maybe I'm not, just a minute. There, I'm reading again. On my way to the VA for yet another test. And ham stuff. I'm expecting my, I was expecting my 991 to arrive by FedEx, and I had planned my day around it, but they now tell me it's not going to arrive until tomorrow, which is actually more convenient. So I've got to spend some time getting all the cables relocated, since it's been about 8-10 weeks since I've last seen the radio, and they kind of got buried in the wire ooze behind my desk. We've got a couple of VE candidates we're testing today at 1300, and we're got enough people to do that, I think. And beyond that, it's just getting back to the screenplay. Have a good one, guys and gals. KG7BIH, back to that.
0: Well, good to hear you there, Bill, and travel safe on your way to the VA, and you got a few to test for VE test this afternoon, so yeah, I hope you have a great day, and I hope FedEx brings your radio tomorrow. Let's see, next we have two IOs, and then we have W6FPY. Shannon, how are you?
2: Well, good morning, I'm Shannon, W6SBY, with B6 Sierra Papa Yankee in Diamond Lake, Newport, Washington, on All-Star. I was IO, but good morning. This morning I'm working on this All-Star node, doing some Mars stuff, getting ready to do some tractor work, and like that.
0: All right, Shannon, I must have missed your I.O. there when the double happened there, but that's okay. And anyway, thank you. If you're done with your report, could you end with your call sign, please?
2: I surely can, and thank you for recognizing me. I connect our Pondre County radio group repeaters most mornings and most afternoons for your nets, and all our users here love to hear it. W6SPY, Diamond Lake, Washington.
0: Yeah, thank you, Shannon, for coming back and doing that. And yeah, I see that node connected daily, so we're glad to have, happy to have you. We do three nets a day here at 9, noon, and 9, so the more the merrier. Anyway, thank you and have a great day. With that, I'm ready for another round of check-in, so if you're out there, I just need your name and call.
2: John, I don't know if you're going to hear me, but M6QDY in and out, I'm going to be losing your repeater. November 6th, Quebec, Delta Yankee. Have a great day.
0: I got you in and out, and I heard you loud and clear, so I got you. Have a good day yourself. Next, please.
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0: Okay, 3, I got your IO. Thank you for stopping in and have a great day. Next, please.
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5: 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In and out, good morning, John.
0: Okay, Jeff, I got you, AP6MB, and Mike, KB8BMY, I got your IO. Thank you much, and have a good day. Next, please.
6: KI7 Zulu Echo India, Tim.
0: Good morning, Tim. I got you on the list. Next.

0: Okay, well, nothing else heard there. I've got a couple ends, the rest were all IO, so let's start out with Jeff, AB6MB. How are you?
1: Good morning, and thank you very much. It's Jeff, AB6MB, on San Francisco Bay. It is 65 degrees out there right now, and very nice. Looks like it's going to be a very nice day. It's supposed to hit 82 today, so it'll be a warm one. Yeah, I just got one squirrel out on the patio right now, coming up for a peanut, and that's grass that took off. One of the juveniles, the younger one. Let's see, just getting going here, woke up a little bit ago, got to think about a cup of coffee and so on. So, anyway, everybody have a great day. Easy, 6MB.
0: Well, thanks for stopping by, Jeff, and yeah, we got about 56 degrees here, and we're supposed to get to 73 today and 84 tomorrow, so yeah, we're going to get some of that weather too. Anyway, enjoy your coffee and have a great day, and keep an eye on those squirrels out there and the rabbits. Anyway, I'll see. We had Michael with the IO, and then we got KI7ZEI, Tim.
2: Hello, and good morning, everyone. Well, it is a bright, sunny day here in Seattle. You report it'll be in the low 70s. That's fine with me. It's just a little bit of a breeze here in Shoreline. Looking up to the west, I can see the Olympics quite clearly, and yes, it will be a beautiful day. So last week I had some fairly major dental procedure performed, and the past week I've been kind of recovering and kind of feeling a little foggy in my brain and so forth. But last night I had kind of a different experience. During the night I had three dreams. And I went back to sleep. I don't know if I had them consecutively or if they were maybe all part of the same dream, but it was like three different separate dreams. And usually when I wake up, the only time I remember dreams is if I've just been dreaming and I woke up and then I can kind of remember the dream that I was having. But this morning I woke up and I said, hey, I had three dreams. And they were quite vivid and quite distinct. And that never happens to me. I usually do not remember my dreams that I had in the middle of the night unless, like I say, I just woke up while I was having the dream. So, I don't know. Maybe something with this dental procedure cleared up something in my brain. I don't know. But I'm looking forward to more dreams. I like dreams. They're kind of interesting, you know, insightful. And today is the 1st of June, and I decided I'm going to make this like a red letter day. Day that I remembered my dreams, the opportunity to change some stuff in my life, like cleaning up my apartment. I mean, it's clean, but it's cluttered. Man, have I got radios and stuff all over the place. So I'm going to work on that, really do some life-changing improvements here. This is an opportunity for me, and I'm going to grab onto it and do some stuff, so including more radio stuff, because I don't get out enough with my radio. Anyway, that's what's going on with me. I hope everyone else has half as good a day as I'm going to have. And thanks. Back to you, KI7ZEI.
0: Okay, Tim, thank you for your report there. And glad you're recovering okay from the dental surgery. And if the dreams inspired you to have a red letter day and do some clutter cleaning, that always works. I understand the clutter. I have my ham shack is quite cluttered itself. So anyway, good luck with that, and I hope you enjoy the good weather out there. Let's see, with that was the end of my list, so I'm going to go ahead and go through some announcements here. Saturday, June 6th, the Radio Club of Tacoma will be having their open house from 10 to 2. Also, June 5th through the 7th is CPAC down in Seaside, Oregon. I know some people have already headed down the way, I think, or getting ready to. June 6th and 7th is Museum Chips Weekend. June 6th is also the Simplex Net on 146.56 at 8 p.m. Sunday, June 21st is Father's Day. June 20 through 21 is the Fremont Fair. June 27th through 28th. It's Seattle Radio Field Day. It's also ARRL Field Day, so that should be a pretty fun weekend. July 4th is Independence Day. July 31st through August 2nd is the Boeing Seafair Air Show featuring the Blue Angels. Looking forward to that. August 17th to the 23rd is the Washington State International Kite Festival, and I've been down to that once before. It's pretty nice. It's kind of cool to see. Let's see, September 5th through 6th is Bumper Shoot, which is returning to the Seattle Center this year. So with that, that's about all the farther I'm going to go with the announcements for now. So let's see, it is 9:13. This is John W7JSM, and this is the PSRG 9 AM net. I'm looking for more check-ins. Name and call, please.
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0: 7, 8, James. All right, Alec, I got you. James, I got you. Next, please.
4: K9DDC.
0: All right, Brooks, I got you. Anybody else out there?
5: K7DDZ.
0: Good morning, Jim. I got you on the list. Anybody else? Next, please.
6: Kilo Mike 7, Juliet Echo, Eric.
0: Eric, could you come back with your call sign? I got kind of interrupted there. I got KM7. What's the rest of it?
6: Yeah, Kilo Mike 7, Foxtrot, Juliet Echo.
0: Okay, Eric, I got you on the list, and there was somebody coming in when Eric was talking the first time. Who was that? Okay, anybody else out there, name and call. Bob, November 7, Delta X-ray Foxtrot. Did I copy that right? November 7, Delta X-ray Foxtrot.

0: Okay, well, I'm going to assume I did. I'll call that. If it's close, then come when I call. Let's see. Let's go up to the top of the list. Alec, KF7AZV.
1: Good morning, John and James and Jim and Brooks and Eric and everybody else out there. It is a beautiful day again outside. I am currently waiting for Ken to wake up. And then probably have some breakfast, and then we got a mailbox to finish putting up. And once that mailbox is put up, I have a first contact award to send out. So, that's fun. And then our weekend, we're going to spend working on the Volvo's probably. I need to service the PCB system on them both, which means taking out the intake manifold, so all sorts of extra work just to get to one part. But it'll give us an opportunity to fix a couple other things, like Ken has an intake leak, so that's all good. Anyhow, that's it for me. Hopefully everybody's having a great day and is, enjoys this weather out there. And I've got a chicken in the background cooking for some food, so I'm going to go pop some scratch out. Anyhow, this is KS7AZV.
0: All right, Alec, well, thank you for your check-in there. Appreciate it. And, yeah, get that first contact award sent out and fixing the mailbox and working on the Volvo. So, yeah, it sounds like you have a busy day and be beautiful weather to be out there doing all that. So, anyway, have a great day. Up next, we have, let's see, we have James, WQ7H.
2: James, WQ7H. Good morning, everyone. Thank you, John, for doing the net. It's always appreciated. Well, we made it through the big ginormous Sons of Norway convention last week. Got back yesterday, and I feel I'm exhausted. I felt like a fish flopping on the ground last night, so we're going to take a few days and just do nothing. So, what am I doing? I'm emptying the dishwasher. Yay! I'm going to make a nice big pot of hot, steamy, strong coffee and work on the book. And so we have to shine up all the minutes now. It never ends. But I wish this was a lot of fun. I think everybody seemed to have a pretty good time. Man, they were chasing me down, saying thanks a lot for doing, you know, all the hard work here. It wasn't just me. There was a lot of people that put this together. So it was a good time for one and all. They were all smiling. So there it is. Success. This is James wishing everyone a great day. The sun's out. Good time of year, WQ7H. Back to John.
0: Well, thank you, James, for checking in. I'm glad you had a good good experience with the Sons of Norway convention there. It sounds like you need to take a break a little bit. So, yeah, take it easy. I got some great weather to take it easy in, too. So, anyway, thank you, James, for your check-in, and have a great day. Let's see, it is almost 9:20. This is John W7JSM, and we're off to Brooks, K9BDC.
3: Well, good morning, John, and everyone on the net. K9BDC, Brooks here, mobile, 405 North, just about to get on 990 here. There is, I would call it the usual morning traffic on this stretch of road here, but we have nice sunny weather, little sort of wispy clouds up above. I didn't get a temperature, and my dash isn't telling me. So, anyway, it's nice. I think it's supposed to be warm today. Headed into Seattle this morning, got an email from a customer that something wasn't working right, so I gotta go in and get that fixed up, and do a little bit of running around today. But yeah, had a good weekend, nice and relaxing, which is kind of what we needed. We've been really busy with lots of stuff going on, so that was really nice. Looking forward to CPAC next weekend, so kind of get back into the getting out and about kind of stuff. But So, yeah, other than that, not too much else going on. So, thank you for doing the net. 73 everyone, K9 DDC.
0: Well, thank you for your check in there, Brooks, and mobile safe down to Seattle and back, and glad you had a relaxing weekend. You probably kind of need it because you stay busy a lot. So anyway, have a great day, Brooks. I think it's supposed to get to 73 today, so should be a sunny, shiny day out there today. Anyway, up next we have K7 PDZ. Jim, how are you?
4: Good morning there, John, and everybody out there today. Yeah, we've got, it's not sunny here. We've been having a luck of crappy weather here at the lake. Oh, man, it was cold yesterday. It's only 57 right now, 49 overnight. That's not too bad, but it's not warming up. So, and there's no sun out, no shadows of any kind. Not hard, soft, they're just non-existent. So, anyway, it's getting better. It should be anyway. This is the 1st of June. Wow. So anyway, it's the 1st of the month. It's bill paying day, so that's the exciting thing here. So, Jenny and I are going to get our computers out and pay bills. So, and let's see, not much else is going on. I did get a suggestion from my daughter that was very helpful for a present for my grandson for his birthday coming up here. So, I have to look at my calendar. I'm not sure what his birthday is. But it's coming up soon, I know that. And I'm just going to hold on to them and give his present to him personally when they come over for the 4th of July. So. That's about a month away yet, obviously. So, okay, that's all we got here. I'm blathering. Back to you there, John. 7 days, everybody. Well, this is Jim and Jane at Airline K7. PDZ.
0: Well, thank you there, Jim, for your check-in. I hope we get some better weather over there. We're definitely getting it over here. 73 today, and I think 80 today here.
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0: That's about a month away yet, obviously. So, okay, that's all we got here on Blathery. Back to you there, John. 7 days, everybody.
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2: Well, thank you there, Jim, for your check-in. I hope we get some better weather over there. We're definitely getting it over here. 73 today, and I think 84 tomorrow. So, I'm sure we'll still get some more rain coming eventually, but not yet. Anyway, have a good day, and hope you guys are doing okay over there, and hope it warms up for you. Anyway, up next we have Eric, KM7FJE.
3: Good morning, everyone. Eric, KM7FJE, calling Capitol Hill. It is absolutely wonderful here today. I took a little advantage of this weather yesterday, too, and had a park in one day. Went to Magnuson Park and hung out with a bunch of friends there and did a birthday celebration with some friends. And then in the evening, a different friend threw a little celebration for the double full moon in 1 month. And so we all gathered over at Golden Gardens and did a little bonfire, and there was a whole family of seals that kept coming by and barking, which was kind of fun to watch. So it was kind of a lovely way to end the month, you know, watching the sunset over the mountains, hanging out by the water. I think today will be another nice day to go outside and see what's going on. But hope everybody gets a chance to at least go out for a little bit and enjoy the weather. And a happy June, everyone. Back to that, KM7FJE.
2: Well, thank you, Eric, for your check-in. And yeah, you'll definitely have another nice day today. So hope you have a good day, and I'm glad you enjoyed the weekend. Let's see, up next, I'm not positive I got the call sign right, but M7DXF, if you're out there, that's close, come ahead.
4: Yeah, good morning. To the net, this is Bob, November 7, Delta, X-ray, Foxtrot. Did get the call correct. It is kind of a tongue twister. I'm located in Wilbur, Washington, west of Spokane, and I'm connected to a linked node in Spokane. And just came across your net this morning as I've been monitoring for a while, and first time I've been on this with this group. I work at the Spokane International Airport, one of the two competing FBOs, and weather is mild at the moment. And thanks for letting me drop by, M7DXF.
2: Well, hey, Bob, thanks for stopping in, and you're welcome to stop in anytime. We do these nets every day at 9 a.m., noon, and 9 p.m., every day, 365 days a year, so feel free to drop in anytime. Welcome from Wilbur, Washington. We're in Seattle area here, a Puget Sound repeater group, and you work at the Spokane Airport, so anyway, thanks for stopping by, and you're welcome to come join us anytime, so have a great day, and thank you. With that, that's the bottom of my list. Let's see if we can get another round of check-ins going. All that needs, name and call.
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0: Yeah, you're only hitting the buck repeater at about 10. So I'll call you in turn, see if you can do better than that. Anyway, who else is out there? Name and call.
1: This is John Kilo 9, Juliet Echo Bravo on sunny Camino Island with an in and out. Good morning.
0: Good morning, John. Thank you for your I.O. and have a good day up there. Who else is out there? 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
2: KI-7RMU, Jack.
0: Good morning, Jack. I got you. Next, please. Okay, well, I'll draw the line right there. We will go up to Dave, KD7PWB.
3: Well, good morning, John, and everyone on the net. Great to hear everyone this morning, and I apologize for kind of stepping on Michael there. I tried to back off as soon as I heard his voice, but he got us both in, so that's what matters. So there you go. Beautiful day here. We're going to be up about 77 today. It is currently in mid-60s. We're at 65. And so I got a bunch of weed eating to do today. I got a bunch done yesterday, and I'll do some more today and then probably some more tomorrow. Oh, well. Yeah, there's a lot of underbrush to knock down below some of the trees. So, and we're coming into fire season, so it's like, yeah, let's take care of some of that undergrowth real quick and knock it down to protect us a little bit. And, yeah, we've got a neighbor that's been limbing up trees as well, so they're on top of their property, so that's a good thing. And let's see what else is going on. That's about it for the day. I got a little shopping to do, and, be working in the yard, and I think probably get into the shop a little bit later today. So there you go. Anyway, well, thanks for doing the net. I'll say 73s for now, and how's the guitar going? And I'll turn it back to you. This is KD7, Papa Whiskey Bravo Dave, the High Desert Pirate Radio.
0: Well, thanks for stopping by there, Dave, and I can understand the weed whacking. We, I don't know where they came from, but over this winter time, we had a batch of stinging nettles blow into our area, and now they're lining our woods, and they're becoming a nuisance. So I've been trying to weed whack all them out there, and I'm not sure where they came from, but they blew in from somewhere. And the grandkids have gotten into them a couple times and weren't too happy about that, so trying to keep them cut down. Anyway, hope you have a good day down there, and the guitar is going okay. I went over to a buddy's house yesterday. I didn't stay very long because my knee's really been bothering me, so it's hard to stay on it too long. But went over and played a little bit yesterday, but I'm working on three pentatonic scales now, so learning to improvise quite a bit. So I've been playing a lot of backing tracks and improvising to them, and it's been a lot of fun. I'm getting better at it where it actually sounds good. Anyway, Dave, thank you for stopping by. Have a great day. This is John. This is the PSRG 9 AM net, and it's 9:31. Up next, we have Michael, Whiskey Alpha 7, Alpha Delta.
4: Hey, good morning to you, John. This is Dave. Whiskey Alpha 7, Alpha Delta, Mike Clear in Kirkland. I just got down to this net, had some good nets up to Canada, so when the signal's good, I stay there. Some days it's not so good. And nettles, stinging nettles, had a lot of issues with those as a kid. We had them all around our property, and we learned a couple things with stinging nettles. Actually, they're edible. But two, we had fern by, we'd pull up a bracken fern, and they break the root, and there's a goo in it. And we rub the goo on the stinging nettle thing, and take the sting away. I don't know how we learned that. Oh, well. So, it's a pleasant day here. I'm sure everybody's told you that before. Supposed to be about 75, I think. And I'm going to, once it gets mid-60s, I'm going to go out and weed in the garden around the raspberries. Too many things are growing up for the raspberries. facing new shoots coming up, so I got to get that out of there. So that's my job for today. And Kathy's going to go out to lunch with a friend. So anyway, it'll be good today. It's a beautiful day in the neighborhood. As I say, it's a good day to have a good day. Thanks for having this great net, John. Everybody be safe out there. Whiskey Alpha 7 Alpha Delta.
0: Well, thank you, Michael, for stopping in. And yeah, I did learn that the stuff in ferns, the gooey stuff in ferns, will take away the metal thing. I think my daughter-in-law told me that because I didn't know that. So. But luckily, we have lots of ferns in the woods too, so I guess we have a remedy for it. But I'd rather weed whack it all out of the way and get rid of it. But I'm not sure how that's going to work out. Anyway, thank you, Michael. Have a great day and enjoy this great weather. We're going to go back to Robert now and see if he's in any better situation. KJ7JXM.

Okay, I got two there. I got KD7PWB and I got Whiskey Alpha 7 Alpha Delta. Who else is out there? Robert's voice, but if I didn't know his voice, I wouldn't be able to pick him up because just barely holding the repeater. But I've got you. Are you going to get in a better spot? Hopefully, yeah.

0: sir, you are not holding it, so I'm just going to put you down as an IO. You were kind of going from 0 to 15 on buck, and that's about it. So I'll just put you down as an IO for now. Up after that, we had K9JEB with my IO, and then we're going to chat, KI7RMU.
1: Well, good morning, John. Good morning, everybody else. Hope you're all having a great Monday so far. Another gorgeous day here in the Northwest. Hey, I heard some exciting information from Jim there in Deer Lake, K7PDZ. I don't know if anybody caught this the way I heard it, but apparently he's paying bills today. So KG7FWB, KI7BZ, KJ7BIH, apparently you bills have won the lottery or something because Jim's paying you. John, did you hear any mention about Jim also paying any Johns or Jacks or Riches or anybody else? Back to you. Everybody have a great day, KI7RMU.
0: That's good, Jack. No, I just heard bills. So I guess the bills are the lucky ones today. Anyway, have a great day, Jack, and enjoy this beautiful weather out there. Let's see, that is the bottom of my list, so it is 9:35. This is John, W7JSM. This is the PSRG 9AM net. Let's see if we can get some more check-ins. Anybody else out there?
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0: I like that, WB7J, I got you on the list. Anybody else out there, name and call.
3: K3OU,
0: Julian, Julian, X-ray Mike, doing the Echo Link. Hey, I got you that time, Robert, on Echo Link, and Richard, Rich, I got you, K3OE. Anybody else out there?

0: Okay, we will run this list of three. WB7J, Bill, Flash, Rich.
1: Hey, John, good morning to you. WB7J, this is really, really Rich. But I'll be a Bill today if Jim is going to pay me. And greetings to the other Bill Flash Rich there in Florida. Today I want to report on Anki. So I occasionally use Anki, and some of you I'm sure know what it is. It is a flashcard program. It's a spaced repetition system where it sort of, you tell it, when you get it. When you get it right, it knows you're good, and it will schedule that flashcard again some distance in the future. And it'll remember that you got it right. If you get it wrong, you tell it whether it was hard or easy or... Actually, I think I've got that a little bit backwards. If you get it wrong, it knows. If you get it right, you tell it if it was good or easy or difficult. And it schedules it appropriately, and I really believe in those systems. But I find the program a little bit, I have to learn the program each time. It's a little bit counterintuitive sometimes to me when I'm setting it up. I really have to rely heavily on AI to set it up. Anyway, I've got this French exam tomorrow, and I was trying to upload all my French vocabulary into it to study. So I spent 3 hours today doing that instead of studying the French vocabulary. So I'm going to have to stop messing with Anki and actually start studying. Anyway, that's my report. Hope your knee gets better soon there, John. I know you're fighting with that. WB7J, back to you.
0: Well, thank you, Rich. And, been occupying yourself with Anki there, and now you're going to work on some more French. My knee is going to take a while. I think I got two things of physical therapy every week for the next month, so it'll get there. It's just taking some time, and it's pain. Anyway, Rich, have a great day or evening maybe over there now, and thank you for checking in. Up next, we have Rich K3OE. How are you? Good morning. Always nice to hear you doing that, Ed. And greetings to the other Rich, of course, and I hope he's enjoying his time over there. So, anyway, this morning, boy, I tell you, when you get old and you can't lift as much as you used to, sometimes you struggle a little bit. Tomorrow I go and pick up my solar panels that I ordered, 8 of them, and so to pick them up, I thought about renting a pickup, but it didn't really make any sense because I've got my van, but to make enough space in the van, I had to take out the back seat, and it's not really all that difficult, but boy, those seats are right at the limit of what I can handle, but I got them out. I think I scooted and slid them more than I lifted. Anyway, the van is empty and it is ready for a load of solar panels. So that's what's on my schedule tomorrow. Not much else going on. Just staying cool as best as I can. Back to you, K3OE.
2: Well, thank you, Rich, and I'm glad you're able to get those loaded. Yeah, don't push it there, but glad you're able to pick those up and give Bobo a scratch or two, and I hope you have a good day. Let's see, 940, this is John, W7JSM. 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
3: Well, good morning to the net. This is KJ7JXM, Robert, and I didn't think you were going to always hear me, so I checked that, and I had Echolink ready to rock and roll, but, I get it. It's, we are, it's hard to hear these difficult signals sometimes, and it gets quite frustrating when folks, insist on checking in with horrible signals, so I never want to be that guy. So luckily I was able to get in with the Echolinks, And it was a perfect little round there. So, I'm en route to a customer's house in Snohomish. I'm going to go do some wiring diagnostic on a 77 El Camino. Kind of looking forward to it. I like working on some of these older rigs. They're pretty straightforward and simple for the most part. And then the part that always scares me is when they say the previous owner did some custom wiring. Oh, boy. Well, we'll find out what that custom wiring was and how bad they butchered things. Because I've seen some pretty horrible butcher jobs in there, and I've seen some stuff that actually looks pretty good. They just didn't follow the schematics that are online or the simple troubleshooting that your average Joe would be able to do. So I'm hoping this is going to be a pretty straightforward, simple one. They don't even know where to start the diagnostic process. So I figured, yep, let's give her a shot. Let's head out there and do some educating and training and. And show them what they got going on, and hopefully I can help them out. So other than that, it's been out in the sunshine, and it's gorgeous out today, so I can't complain. 62 degrees on the dash here in Lake Stevens as I'm approaching, and I think I'm about 10-15 minutes away from the customer's house, and get things dialed in, and I'll try to report back on the new net how things went. I love having the Mondays off, that way I can do the personal business stuff, and Jim's doing, I'm doing some banking too, but I'm not paying any bills, definitely not paying any bills, they don't pay me back, why should I pay them? I did have to run the payroll, that's never any fun, we'll see how that goes. Do some banking, put some money in the bank, and hopefully leave the money in the bank, but I prefer to put it in and prefer to take it out. Less buying ham stuff, or car stuff, or computer stuff. Well, I guess there's a lot of fun stuff. Anyway, I'll leave it at that. Thanks for what you do, my friend. Very much appreciate you, and hope you have a great day. This is KJ7JXM. Back to you, my friend.
2: Well, thank you, Robert, for your check-in. I'm glad you were able to make it in on Echo Link and head to Snohomish for a wiring job. And yes, I hate hearing that stuff when the previous owner, I'm a retired King County Metro Transit mechanic, so I've rewired a couple of the buses that have had thermal events, and those were always fun with everything melted all over the place. I can understand wiring very much so. Anyway, have a great day, Robert. Hope it all goes well and it's not too mangled up there. Anyway, honestly, it's 9:44. 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This is the PSRG 9 AM net. I'm going to go ahead and give last call. Last call if you want to get in. Come ahead.
4: 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Hi, John. I'll be an IO, but I've been listening. Have a good day.
2: Okay, Bill, I got your I.O., and you have a good day. Also, enjoy this weather. Anybody else out there for last call?
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2: 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I got you. 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
6: 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Thank you.
2: 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Have a good day. Anybody else? 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
2: All right, Bill, I got you. One more time. Final call. Okay, nothing else there. It looks like Bill will close us out today, but let's go to Joe, KX2CW.
8: Well, hello there, John, and all those in it. You know, I've been up for a little while. You know, I've run my bath and making coffee and doing stuff, and I thought, wait a minute, the net's on about now. I wonder if I'm missing the net. And I turned it on, and there you were you're asking for last call. Talk about timing. Well, I'm just, it's a kind of quasi-sunny day. Actually, I like it where it's bright, you know, but it's soft shadows, you know. And it makes a difference as far as how hot my apartment gets. I'm lucky to have a couple of decent windows facing east. And there have been a couple of days so far this spring and beginning of summer to need to close my blinds reluctantly. I love how nice and bright it is, but just to keep it from getting, you know, hot. And but then that's just me. You know, I'm from the Upper Peninsula where we have two seasons, winter and 3 months, I guess. I've got to say it right. Yeah, I can't even talk like I'm from the UP anymore. Winter and 3 months of bad skiing. And people say, is that Lake Minnesota? Yeah, it's Lake Minnesota, but different. Anyway, so I have the day ahead of me. Got another rehearsal tomorrow, and then for a theater group, and then I've got a rehearsal Thursday for the Veterans Choir. You know, I'm retired, I guess. It's happened. I don't have any time because I'm doing too many things. KX2CW, all the numbers to all my hams, back to that.
2: Well, thank you, Joan, for your check-in there, and yeah, you timed it just right. I was just calling last call, so yeah, good to hear you on the morning net. Don't usually hear you, so I hope you have a good day. I'm pretty positive the mountain is out today, bright. Anyway, have a great day, Joan. And thanks for stopping by. Closing this out today, we have KC5WFH, Bill.
7: Thank you, John, for picking me up. We're steadily making our way south here on the North Sea. And tomorrow morning, or maybe during the night, we're going to tie up at La Harbe, France. And tomorrow catch a bus, and we're going to go to some town in France, and so wife and sister-in-law can see Monet's, I think it's his garden, where he was so inspired. That's only the agenda for tomorrow morning, and we'll hit the road. So it's, all right, weather's good today. We were at sea all day today, and let's see, temp 50, cloudy on and off, no rain today. So we're just a couple of days and coming back to good old Seattle still. So we'll see you guys in a few days. KC5WFH. Thanks, John.
2: Well, Bill, glad you've been having a good time and travel safe out there, and good to hear from you, so have a great day. With that, I'd like to thank all of you for joining us on this June 1st, 2026 net. 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Stick around for the new net coming up with Jack in a while, KI7RMU. 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And, of course, the PSRG has been hosting nets for over 30 years. We also have a non-inflect net tonight with Joan, KX2CW. 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
1: Hello, the mobile station. 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
0: Okay, Jim, very good. The name is Ralph. Romeo Alpha Lima Papa Hotel. Our location is out in Riga, Michigan. So, back to you. I held off for a little while before keying up because I thought there might be a net starting up. So, hopefully I'm right. If I am, I'll back off out of here. Back to you, Jim.
1: Okay, here is Kilo India 7, Zulu Echo India. It's Tim Tango India Mike. Yeah, we've got three nets every day, 9 a.m., noon, and 9 p.m. Pacific time. So the net did start an hour ago, and it was over about, I don't know, maybe 20 minutes or so ago. Typically, the morning net lasts anywhere from half an hour to about an hour, more or less. So we missed that one, but hey, we enjoy people checking in from all over, so hope you do check in. Our new net tends to be the longest one. It runs anywhere from an hour to 2 hours, and then the 9 p.m. one is a similar length to the morning one, maybe half an hour to an hour, more or less. Monday night tends to be longer. The net host we have for Monday gets into some pretty detailed discussions, and that net usually fills up pretty quick. But yeah, you're coming in fairly well. You were in and out a little bit. I don't know if it's your local connection or whatever. But anyway, here we're having a sunny day. What's life going where you are?

0: Okay, we've been dropping out there, but it's on my end. I normally have terrible service on this stretch of road, so hopefully you're copying me okay.
1: Well, it's sunny here, and it's 74 degrees right now, and I think it's supposed to get in the 80s. My girlfriend's coming home. She had to be to work at 5 this morning. She's going to come home and mow the yard. I just had surgery, so absolutely do not touch the lawnmower. Is what everybody's telling me. I'm going, oh my God. It was greedy, and yes, I'm being a good boy. Driving the lawnmower. Haven't had a beer since last Wednesday. Doing everything I'm told I'm supposed to do. And playing more radio. It was around 1 o'clock, I think it's the last morning that is at noon, and I take it. I need to go over onto Daryl's schedule he's got for the desk and see what's really out there. I've been checking in a new drop-in for many, many years. And, there's a lot of nets because I check it in a net and then I really don't get on new drop-ins much after that, but I've been spending a lot more time on new drop-in. Great group of guys over there. So that's the story with me. Hopefully you copied most of this. My girlfriend's dropping her car off at her son's garage. She's got a problem with the air conditioner, and we tried troubleshooting a couple things. Had it working, but it's not low on Breon, and it quit working again. So something is causing that air conditioning pump not to kick on. I'm hoping it's something as simple as a relay, not too costly, but we'll find out. They're just going to do the diagnostics, and we'll probably do the work, whatever it needs to be done. I've changed a lot of air conditioning pumps, recharged them myself, and, the one on my truck was a breeze. Matter of fact, I went to the junkyard here, just pulled one off another vehicle, threw it on there. I think I had like $20 into the air conditioning pump. That new was like $350 or $400. And then the Breon to fill it, so with all that stuff, it came up a little bit. So yeah, she's going to have a diagnostic done, and then we'll take it from there. Something simple, I'm going to tell her and just have them fix it. If it's not, then we'll take a stab at it. The bright side of it is that the garage that Shane manages, he can do the diagnostics there and maybe, on the side. So we'll see how it all pans out. So I'm going to pick her up right now. Thank you, Jim. Anyway, you get.
2: Okay, Bob. Yeah, your last transmission was about 95%. It did drop out for a few seconds there towards the end. But overall, quite readable here. Yeah, we get quite a bit of a few people checking in on the new dog drop in every day, but we're generally not connected to it, so haven't gotten in on any of the other nets that they hold. Congratulations on you for being able to work on your own air conditioning system. Just definitely save some bucks on that, and this is definitely the time of year when you want to make sure everything is working because it is getting warm. Today we've only had one day that was reasonably hot. It got into the upper 70s. And other than that, it's been pretty moderate. Today it's just going to get up to maybe 73, 74. But it is sunny and it is quite beautiful out, so I can see the mountains off to the west. I live in shoreline just north of Seattle, so the Olympics are about, must be about 30 or more miles away, but clear view today. Well, good for you for taking care of yourself after your surgery. I had some fairly major dental surgery done last week, and I've been kind of in a recovery mode and taking it easy. Today I woke up feeling very good, and everything's going fine with me. So yeah, keep with the routine. That's the way to do it. And with that, I'm going to I turn it back to you for a final. I've got a long list of stuff I've got to get done this morning, so I will get on with that. And hope your day goes well. Rob, it's Tim here, Tango India Mike, KR7ZEI. I'll be clear on your final.
0: Okay, Tim, very good. And maybe on this end as well, Romeo Alpha Lima Papa Hotel. And I don't know how long you've been around the World Friendship Net, but Roy, WMRW, turned me onto that years ago, so I used to check in quite often. Mostly the noon net and the evening net. It's been a while since, well, I checked into it recently, and it's 9 o'clock here for us. No, I'm sorry, 10 o'clock. 10 o'clock here for us. And I checked into it a few times right after the dew drop in. And, Roy W8MRW was a very good friend of mine. Became a silent key a couple of years ago. It might even be a little longer now. Time flies, you know. And, yeah, I tried to get as much stuff done before the surgery. Got a dumpster dropped at the house and cleaned the whole garage so it's spotless, reorganized. Girlfriend just bought a new Sportster. Not a new Sportster by any means, but it's like brand new. It's a 2008, and it doesn't even look nothing like it did when she bought it. Put a new peanut tank on it, put a new fairing on it, new seat, new saddlebags, new stereo system. Have done a lot of work to it, and it's sounding pretty good. So we want to make sure there's room. I can bring my bike back and park my bike in the garage, which is Kawasaki Vulcan. I bought brand new about 4 years ago. And her Sportster, so we could do a little riding this summer. Before, the summer's still young, so we'll see how much riding we get in. So, okay, Tim, I still want to call you Jim for some reason. That's just kind of sticking in my mind. But Tim, it's very nice talking with you. I'll say 73 for now, and catch you a little further down the page. That ain't white, TJ.
2: Alright, well, enjoy the rest of your sunny day drive there, and let us know how it goes with the air conditioning. Have a good afternoon. 73, this is KI7, this is Zulu Echo India. Clear.
0: Yeah, I just looked at my temperature gauge here in my truck again. It went from 74 to 77. Like you turn of one street to the other. I told it don't wear yourself out. We got 11 acres and we mow half of it. Used to take us 5 hours to mow. Now with that new zero turn, I've done it the last couple of times in less than 2 hours. So, and she's very good. So she'll get done probably the same amount of time. So we'll see how that goes for her. KTM 73, N8YTJ.

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Good morning, Seattle. This is Kilo Kilo 7, Juliet, Uniform, Mike. Mobile monitoring between the nets. Again, this is K.

0: AK7JUM. This is November 7, Papa Echo Tango. I heard you loud and clear. I'm myself driving in traffic and testing out my new call sign that I just got. November 7, Papa Echo Tango.
1: Still got that new call sign spell, November 7th, Papa, Echo, Tango, Kilo, Kilo, 7, Juliet, Uniform, Mike, returning with the bicycle windowed, currently eastbound, on the 520 multi-use trail, on Lake Washington, Seattle, King County, Washington State, and States of America. It's a glorious day out here. I hope you can take advantage of it. Back to you.
0: Thanks, I'm myself getting on I-5 South, headed down to Portland today to see my folks. My dad's not doing so good, so I'm going to pay him a visit. And it is a gorgeous day, and the mountain's looking good, and I thought you said you're on a bike. That's awesome. Have a good trip. This is N7PET.
1: N7PET, KU7JUM returning, yeah. It's a bicycle. Pedaling like a madman. And, gosh. I hope your dad can get better. I know what it was like. I'm not a native. I had to go back to, New England when my mom had triple bypass. And at least Portland's closer. Portland, Oregon, and Portland, Maine. So, wishing you all the best. 73 is, I'll be going back to monitoring. KK7JUM.
0: Thanks for that, KK7JUM. I'm in Portland, Oregon, for sure. I'm just headed down I-5. I got on in Roosevelt on the freeway and about to run into a lot of traffic, so I wish kind of I was on a bike if I wasn't going so far. So, have a good bike ride and have a good day. N7PET is Pete in Ballard Mobile.

0: Good afternoon, this is Jack, KIMU, and this is the Noon Net on the WW7PSR 2-meter repeater operated by the Puget Sound Repeater Group here in Seattle, Washington. It's Monday, June 1st, 2026. 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If you'd like to give an I.O. or a report of up to 3 minutes, all I need is your name and call sign. Again, I'm Jack, KI7RMU. Come ahead now with your call, sign, and name, please.
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0: Alright, we're going to go to our international station right there. KC5WFH is Gale, and Mike and Bill would please hold. Let's go to Bill now. Bill, I believe you're getting on an airplane today, perhaps headed back to the States from the UK. Is that correct? And how are you, sir? Go ahead. 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
3: KI7RMU, KC5WFH. Thanks for picking me up, Jack, and putting me up on the front of the line. No, we've got a couple more days before we fly back, and I'm sitting out back here on the stern on the fantail, looking over toward the west. We've got I don't know, a little bit more time in the setting sun. And I can see the cliffs of Dover. It's one of the most narrow places here in the channel. And I look over the other side, and we've got the French shoreline over there. So we've had good weather today. We were at sea all day long, and everything's going the right direction. Tonight or in the morning, we're going to tie up and go ashore. So I'll give you a report hopefully tomorrow to make sure how that worked out. So that's all I have. Good evening, all. Good evening for me. KC5WFH, 73.
0: All right, a couple of more days of cruising. Oh, that is awesome. Well, hey, since you're going by the White Cliffs of Dover, fire up YouTube on your phone there, Bill, and listen to Vera Lynn sing the White Cliffs of Dover. Why not?
3: All right, well, if I could, Jack, it's a little complex for me. I thought I saw one of the pirate radio stations anchored out is painted completely in orange. So I did a little research on it, and that's not the case at all. Maybe it's a different pirate radio station. But she's anchored out here in the middle of the channel, trying to stay in between two countries outside in the international zone, I suppose. Well, right now, guys, we're going to be passing over the railroad bridge, tunnel that goes underneath. So, all right, that's it for now. Great sunset this evening.
0: All right, that might be Radio Caroline's anchored out there, Bill. Yeah, might be wise to do a little bit more research just to see if that's the case, because that's a famous radio station. All right, good to hear you, my friend. Travel safely. Have a great time, and we'll be talking to you on RF land here in the U.S. In a couple of days. K0ECK Gale, good afternoon. How are you?
1: Hello, Jack. Yeah, we're just a quiet day here. Sun's out nice and bright. And, just trying to get a few things done. And enjoy the net, most of all. K0, ECK, back to you. Hi, everybody.
0: Well, hi, right back at you there, Gale. Say hi to Hank, of course, WA0TAX. You you have a fantastic afternoon. Hope the garden is coming along well. All right, let's go talk to Mike, N7CBN. I believe you've added one more radio, or maybe that happens today. I can't remember. Maybe it's this afternoon. I believe you're adding one more radio to your inventory. Mike, how are you, sir? N7CBN.
4: Yes, indeed, Jack. And not only am I adding a radio to my inventory, I'm talking to you on said radio. I decided to plug it in and see how well it worked, and I was going to do a whole bunch of neat little things, like change the call sign to mine and program in my Wires X station. And lo and behold, as soon as I powered it up, it was tuned in to the PSRG, and you were calling for call signs. So I just could not resist, and I had to make that call. I had to say, hey, everybody. And here I am on my new little FTM 300D. And so far it sounds pretty good. I thought it was going to have a microphone attachment in the head, but it doesn't. Which is fine. That just means I'm not mounting it in my truck here because the body's got to live in under the back seat and the head's got to live up front where I am. But I intended this radio to be in my shack, and that is where it's going to go live. It's going to replace my FTM 100. In the shack, and I think my 100 is going to become a portable digital rig, which should be a little bit of an upgrade over the 150, even though I love that little 150. That is a great little radio. It just does not do digital. But, you know, one thing I find weird about these AC radios, and maybe it's not weird, I might be looking at the wrong word, but this 300, the 150, and the 310, all have the exact same body. You know what would be kind of a messed up thing? Is if internally these radios were all the same and it was just a software difference. I know that's not the case. But that would be kind of messed up if that's what Yaesu did. yeah, and I'm kind of curious as to what would happen if you swapped the heads. You know, like between my 310 and my 150. You know, because they're essentially the same exact form factor all the way around. The heads are the exact same design, everything is the same. And I already do know, because I experimented with it, that you can click the head into that other body. Probably just give you an error, it just won't power up, is what I'd be guessing. But anyway, yeah, I'm going to tinker around with my new radio here, and I hope you all have a really nice day. It is bright, sunny, and beautiful out right now. I'm at work, sitting in the parking lot, talking to you all. 7-7, CBN, back to the net.
0: All right, Mike. Yeah, I was hoping that it already happened, and apparently it has, and the FTM 300 sounds fine. That is a great radio. Nice job. Well, I know you got it from John W7JSM, and you got a good deal on it, so that is awesome. I know he was very happy, so very good. Worked out quite well for both parties. My fear about swapping the heads on the two radios is you might break one. I don't know if I'd try that myself, but hey, maybe you can check the online forums and see if somebody has done that and what the outcome was. Anyway, you take care, my friend. Good to hear you. Let's go talk to Bill, KJ7BIH. Bill, good afternoon.

0: J7BIH, Bill, are you still with us? All right, let's see who else is out there for the noon net. I'm Jack KI7RU, 8 minutes past the top of the hour, 12:08 here in Seattle, Washington. If you'd like to join us, come ahead, call sign and name.
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0: Whiskey, you are on the list, Michael. Who's next?
2: Jonathan,
0: I have you on the list. Who's next, please?
1: JSM.
0: And there he is right there. All right, the happy seller. John, I've got you on the list. Who's next?
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0: Safe travels today, Matt. I heard you check in on the 9 o'clock net with John, W7JSM, with your IO. There's two IOs for the day. Come on back for the 9 and let's hear a report, or three IOs. Anyway, you take care. KJ7TSH, that's Matt with his IO. Anybody else? So let's go back and say good afternoon to Michael, WA7AD.
1: Good afternoon, Jack. Good afternoon, everybody listening on that. Whiskey Alpha 7 Alpha Delta. Michael here in Kirkland. That little tone again, that was there the other day too. I don't know what it is. Not a GPS tone, a GPS tone. I don't know. Anyway, it's a beautiful day in the neighborhood. I almost forgot about you, Jack. I hate to say that. I was watching the NCAA baseball game when I realized it was afternoon. Wow. So, and it is a couple hours, another hour or two, I'm going to go out when it's nice and warm and work in the garden. Full of flowers that aren't supposed to be growing there so the raspberries will grow better. So Kathy went out to lunch with a good friend. Doing a little radio. Can do a little work in the yard. Nothing too strenuous. Not a lot going on. But it's a beautiful day in the neighborhood, as they say. So, Jack, thanks for everything you do and for running this great net. Everybody have a safe day, and it's definitely a good day to have a good day. Whiskey Alpha 7 Alpha Delta.
0: All right, Michael, well, you have a great afternoon. I have heard 72 to 75 today, somewhere in there. I tell you, I don't mind one little bit. I have already been out in the garden, already picked a nice big handful of strawberries. My son looked at them and he said, "What? Oh, thank you, Dad." I kept trying to get him out there to go pick those strawberries. Look, they're just sitting there. So it took him about 3 seconds to wolf those down, and he quite enjoyed them. Anyway, all right, you have a great afternoon. Say hi to Kathy. Let's go talk to Jonathan, W0XO.
3: Hey, howdy, Jack. This is Jonathan, W0XO, enjoying the sunny, beautiful weather as the rest of you are. And I heard, what did they say, 73 to 70, 77 or something like that? They were very good years for me, actually. And probably at my best. Anyway, I went over to David's this morning up in Lake Stevens, KM7 Echo Whiskey Bravo, and had to put some. We cut down a tree yesterday to make space for his massive 13 element Chris Craft. Yagi antenna. It's a beautiful thing to behold, and it still isn't in operation yet, but we got to get the rotor on it and the rotator, and it's going to be beautiful. We had to bury some footings and tilted it down, and realized that once we tilted it down, it would run into a tree, and so out came the chainsaw. We had to prune the tree, let's put it that way, creatively prune the tree. No trees were harmed in this, well, they were, but anyway. So it's going to be once that thing gets on the air, it's going to sing like a bird. Okay, Jack, thanks for doing the net today. W0XO Jonathan and Everett, back to net.
0: Hey, Jonathan, I think you were thinking it was a Chris Craft. That is a boat, and I believe that it's a Cush Craft. Cush Craft, C-U-S-H. I've got a Cush Craft 2 meter. Halo, and that thing is fantastic. I tell you, it's a great little antenna, but it's no 13L, but monster. And I believe you said you and Dave are rehabilitating that. That antenna is like 30 years old or something, is that right?
3: It's actually, yeah, it's a good 40 years old, and the parts are unobtainable. And so we had to make some elements for it, and in the process, we did a little bit of adjustment, but it's close enough for rock and roll, really. The all the different elements of the it was all the directors that had to be fixed, and we had to crimp on some tubing on the primary, the first director at the very beginning, because you don't want to have the wrong length on that. Otherwise, you shave off a quarter of a dB of that massive gain that thing has. So let's just wait for that thing to get going. David is a really, he's really good with routing cables, and we routed the coax up through a hole in the side of his attic crawl space and put a PVC thing in there and sealed it all up as tight as a drum. Just really nice. I kind of learned a lot from him. I got to do the grunt work, and he got to do the brain work, and we had a really good time. And I'm tired. Back to you, Jack, W0XO Johnson in Everett.
0: Sounds like you need to add a massage therapist to the team, for you anyway. Oh, that's fantastic. Well, Cushcraft, I'm just looking here on their website, too. Cushcraft, they still sell, I don't know if you said it was a 2-meter, but they have a 2-meter 13-element Yagi here for under $400. So they, you know, yes, they are big antennas in some cases, but, you know, reasonably priced for what you get, so... And the fact that antenna is still around in most of its parts there, 40 years, is quite a testament to the functionality and the build quality from Cushcraft. So that's really amazing. Anyway, you have a great afternoon. Go get some rest. Maybe 20 Z's under a tree somewhere. W7JSM, John, good afternoon.
4: Hey, good afternoon, Jack. I'm mobile in at 405. I'm just about to Kirkland and took a little adventure to downtown Seattle. I haven't been down there in a while. I was within a couple blocks of where I used to work at, so my truck knew the way. Anyway, heard Mike talking on the radio, so yeah, I already had it pre-programmed for everything around here, so just probably just only have to change his call sign in it, really, for the Wires X part of it, but anyway, mobile in my way back home, and then at 2 o'clock I have a physical therapy appointment for my knee. So, and it's a beautiful sunny day out, so I hope everybody's enjoying it. W7JSM.
0: All right, John, that's great. Sounds like a good afternoon to tool around a bit before you get back home. Hey, so real quick now, I heard over the weekend we had a couple of reports on some of the nets that said, hey, avoid 405 at all costs because a lot of the on-ramps and the off-ramps to 405 were closed down. So how's that situation now? Because it sounds like you're traveling on 405.
4: This is W7JSM returning. Yeah, 405 between 116th and 85th were closed all weekend. So that was just over the weekend. They opened up at 5 a.m. this morning, I think. But yeah, they've been doing a lot of construction here and up on 522 at the intersection of 405 also. But it's running per usual now. W7JSM.
0: Which sometimes, I don't know about always, but sometimes means backed up, especially at a rush hour. All right. Thank you, John. Have a great afternoon. Good to hear you, my friend. Glad you got the FTM 300 to Mike there. That is awesome. Yeah, he sounds very happy with it. We had an IO from Matt, KJ7TSH. I'm Jack, KI7RMU, 18 minutes past the top of the hour, 12:18 here in Seattle. Let's see who else is out there for the new net. Come ahead, call sign and name.
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0: All right. Hey, Frank, hold on a second. I know you're an I.O., but I want to tell you something real quick. So who is doubling with Frank? 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Who is doubling with Frank?
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7: 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Okay, I'll go to PSRG. I know I can get that just fine where I am, but I guess my radios here either are too old or not good enough for getting on Echolink. Anyway, thank you, Jack. Back to you. W9LVC, Frank in Buffalo.
0: All right, Frank. Very good, very good. You have a great afternoon. And, hey, we will talk to you soon. N9, VLX, N9, I'm looking at Frank's call sign, N7, VLX, Greg, good afternoon, how are you, sir?
6: Hey, good afternoon, Jack, thanks for running that today, always do a great job. Yeah, just enjoying the day, beautiful day outside, kind of with John on that 522 construction. I'll be glad when that 522 thing is done, because that's been a real mess for a while. But, and on the old ham equipment, that was an interesting comment about the antenna being as old as it was. I've had this Kenwood TM741 for 35 years now, and love this radio. It's a great radio, and it just keeps on trucking. So, something to be said for the old equipment. Newer is nice and fancy, but some of the old stuff is still kind of cool to play with. So, anyway, enjoying the day. Have a super day, Jack. And thanks again for running the net and giving me a call. And I'll hand it back to you. And 7BLX, back to you, Jack.
0: All right, very good. Hey, you have a great afternoon, Greg. Nice to hear from you. Can I grab that model on the old Kenwood? I didn't have a chance to write that down fast enough.
6: Yeah, it's a Tri-Band's Kenwood TM Tango Mic 741 Alpha, and it's a great radio. Yeah, I bought that at Ham Radio Outlet down in Hillsboro back in November 91 was when I got it. But yeah, great radio. Thanks again, Jack. Have a super day. This is N7BLX, and back to the net.
0: All right, fantastic. The TM741 Alpha, that's great. Okay, yeah, I gotta go take a look at that one. Yeah, boy, I tell you, the Kenwood, I mean, all the radios are pretty well built, I have to admit. I only have a couple of Yaesus and, of course, all the HTs. But as far as the mobile rigs, I've got the Kenwoods, and I just love these things. They're just fantastic. Man. Alright, let's see. I'm losing my mind. Let's see who else is out there for the new net. If that's you, come ahead, call sign and name.
8: Zero, five, seven, seven, Alpha, Zulu, Victor, Alec, and go on.
0: Alec, I've got you. Dave, I've got you. Who's next? in Tacoma. Good afternoon. How are you doing? KF7AZB.
9: Good afternoon, Jack. Very well. Let's see, what have we done so far today? We had an accident. It wasn't an omelet. I messed up. I don't know why our scan pan was sticking. So we ended up having scrambled eggs with some leftover pork from the tacos last night. Then we just got our mailbox post in, just poured the concrete down into it right before I stepped inside. So just got to wait for 30 minutes for that to cure, and then we can actually put the mailbox on it. And then I think we'll actually just spend the rest of today relaxing and then work on the full load tomorrow. Yeah, that's it for me. Outside, doing some work in the yard, enjoying the weather. Can't go wrong. Hopefully everybody's having a great day. Thanks for running the net. KS7AZZ.
0: All right, Alex. Hey, I did not remember the front side of that mailbox story. Was it kind of a wonky post that you had and it just was just getting old and you had to replace it, or was it the mount that the post office box, the mailbox was on? What was it?
9: We're a, I don't know what they call it, but the door-to-door mail. Most of us have slots in our doors and stuff like that, which we used to have, but our dog would attack the mail. So we put a box outside of our door, like a wall, with some leftover pork from the tacos last night. Then

0: story, was it kind of a wonky post that you had, and it just was just getting old, and you had to replace it, or was it the mount of the post office box the mailbox was on? What was it?
1: We're a, I don't know what they call it, but the door-to-door mail. Most of us have slots in our doors and stuff like that, which we used to have, but our dog would attack the mail. So we put a box outside of our door, like a wall-mount box with a slot in it. But our porch is kind of small, and it actually takes up like 5% of the square footage space on the porch. So, and I keep running into it with my shoulder right in the middle corner of it. So I decided to take that off the wall, and now it's right at the bottom of the steps on our porch. So save Steve the mailman a few steps up and down our porch every day, and I keep running into it and have a little bit more room on the porch, and it looks a little bit more, to me it seems more homely, I guess, than the box on the wall. So yeah, that's the story. Just changing how we're doing it. That's it. This is KS7, is it me?
0: All right, yeah, and I think you said something about having a permanent scar on your shoulder from running into that darn thing, or a permanent pain of some sort. Anyway, oh boy. Well, that sounds like a pretty productive afternoon. All right, hey, let's go talk to Dave. What's going on down there in Sacramento? Dave N6, UDY. Hello.
2: Hey, good afternoon, Jack and Annette. I thought I'd check in before I leave this site and head to another site. The other site doesn't have internet, so anyways, I should call you Chef Jack. I saw Megan's nice video at one of the picnics, and boy, you were just enjoying yourself cooking those Jack burgers. I like it. Anyways, it was good to see folks in the video put a call sign to the face or to some of the people, and appreciate you making doing that video, and looks like everyone was having a great time. So anyways, not a whole lot more to report. Just got to head over to the next site. It's about an hour and a half away. So good to hear you, Jack. Thanks for doing. Oops, sorry about that, my timer. Sorry about that. Anyways, have a great day, and I'll talk to you later. It's QDY. Thanks for doing what you do.
0: All right, Dave. Hey, great to hear you today. Hey, have a good time at the other site there. No internet, huh? Okay, well, it's a good thing you checked in now. That's fantastic. And that was actually Madeline, KJ7NUW, that shot that video, if I remember right. But I believe that Megan is in it somewhere with Brooks, but yeah. Yeah, our picnics are a blast. We have such a good time there. And I got the two grills going. Ben, of course, was my assistant grill master last year. That was a lot of fun. And I think, no, he says he's going to be out of town this year. So I'm not sure who's assistant grill master. Who knows? But anyway, good to hear you, my friend. You take care. Have a great afternoon. Travel safe. Yep. All right, 1228, let's see who else is out there. RF internet stations, come ahead, call sign, and name.
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0: There we go. Alright, welcome back. Great to hear you today. Stand by, please. 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
0: James, you're back. Oh my God, I haven't heard you for a week, I think, something like that. But you have been busy, my friend. Good to hear you. Stand by. More stations, please, for the new net. All right, let's go into a holding pattern and go up to Montlake Terrace and talk to Derek, our new ham friend, KM7GGA. What's going on,

0: Not a lot going on, just trying to learn the etiquette and testing a new radio. Just getting really excited about it, so I appreciate you guys.
1: All right, hey, what new radio are you testing today, Derek? Hey, when you're done with your report, go ahead and finish with your call sign. Then let us know you're done and satisfy all the regulations, et cetera, et cetera. But you live up in Molly Terrace, and I believe that's where Double D Meats, a very famous meat outlet, is situated. Have you been to Double D Meats?
0: Oh, yeah, Double D Meats is great. I'm big into hot sauce. There's a hot sauce brand here out of Seattle called Hot John, and it's Double D Meats is one of the only places that carries it. We can actually buy it and you have to order it online otherwise.
1: All right, I figured anybody worth their salt in Molly Terrace has been to Double D Meats. Yeah, that place is famous. They have hundreds of rubs, hot sauces, all kinds of crazy preparations. And that's not even including all the different cuts of meat and specialty things they can do for you. Oh, man, what a great place. All right, well, hey, let us know if you got anything else. Oh, I didn't hear what kind of radio you're testing. And when you're done with your report there, Derek, finish with your call sign. Back to you.

0: AM7GGA. Did we lose you, Derek?
1: Oh, no, I'm still here. I'm on a Dale thing, Val thing.
0: Alright, your audio is a bit low. Now, it's a bit scratchy because you're up in Mount Lake Terrace, but you're actually hitting four or five of our receivers, so that's pretty good. Could you do me a huge favor? Give me a five count. Hit the button and count a little bit closer and raise your volume up into the microphone a bit. Give me a five count, would you?
1: Yeah, you mean count 1 through 5?
0: Yeah, do that. Well, you sound better already.
1: I repositioned my radio. I'm actually just inside. I'm not outside right now. I'm actually down in Hills currently. So I probably wouldn't get a reception from Mount Lake Terrace.
0: Alright, if you have the option, I want to have James hold for just a moment. I'm still with Derek, KM7GGF in Mount Lake Terrace. Derek, please, if you could, if you have a moment, step outside just real quick. Make sure the antenna is pointed straight up. Hit that button again and give me a five count outside of inside the house, if you could.
1: Okay, yeah, I'm outside now. 1, 2, 3, 4, 5.
0: Yeah. Still a bit noisy, but your volume and your voice is way better. Now it's much more intelligible, so that's great. So even with the noise, it's not a problem. So nice work. All right, well, you have a great afternoon. Nice to have you drop by today. And that is our new air friend there, Derek in Mount Lake Terrace, KM7GGA. You have a great week ahead, all right? Take care. WQ7H, back from the Sons of Norway big event. James, how are you feeling? Did you get enough rest? WQ7H.
1: Hey, also, yeah, thanks, guys.
2: I hope they're having a great day. I hope you're having a great day, Jack. Thank you so much for doing the net. It was a great week. I think lots of folks had a really good time. Went by really fast, and I'm exhausted. I'm barely moving. I've had 3 cups of coffee, which is like more than I usually do. So I'm gonna do some lunch here in just a little bit, and then probably crash. But it was a good week. Things went swimmingly. There were not any lutefisks. That didn't come out right. But it was good. We had really super nice weather. There was one day of rain, but it was mostly in the middle of the night, which is, well, that's my preference. So there it is. I'm in the office here batting cleanup. This week I'll spend cleaning up all the minutes and everything. We'll send that off this week, and then I get to take some time off before I start prepping for the fall board meeting that we'll do up at the ski lodge in September. So there it is. So we'll get to do some radio here. Yay, radio! That's all for now. We'll have more to report. The microphones all worked fabulously. So for my little my use case, and I'll describe that later on this week. WQ7H back to Jack.
0: Well, you ought to be bouncing off the walls with 3 cups of coffee like Sean does sometimes, but, man, I think a good long nap this afternoon on the couch would be in order for sure. I know that that really wipes you out. Hey, how much longer will you be serving as secretary for the group? I know, all those minutes and the board meetings getting everything ready. I know it's a lot of work, but how much longer will you be serving as secretary?
2: Well, after the first time I did my first round, which was a number of years ago, the really nice super deluxe parliamentarian turned to me and said, "You know, you have a job for life. There's two offices that don't expire, and that's the treasurer and the secretary. And if they, you know, you get a tryout the first time you do it, and if they like you, you never leave." And she said, this is like 6 years ago. She said, "You have a job for life. They're never going to let you go." So there I am. Anyway, they seem to like what I do. There you go, Jack. W270.
0: All right. I wonder if they put that in the bylaws of the group, but you're really there for life, or maybe it has a 2-year term, that kind of thing, and they're just telling you something different. Anyway, all right. Well, I know. You're really good at it, and they do appreciate what you do. Nice job, James. Hey, good to have you back, my friend. Go get some rest and maybe cut down on the coffee for the afternoon so you can. Anyway, you take care. I'm Jack KI7RMU, 1238 for the new net here on PSRG here in Seattle, Washington. Hey, if you'd like to come by and join us, come ahead, call sign and name.
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0: Stand by there, John. John, stand by there, Don. I've got you on the list. More stations, please.
4: IQX, Amy.
0: Good afternoon, Amy. You're on the list. All right. Who's next?
5: Hey, I'm set.
0: All right. I'm not sure if that was a KF station or a KM station. Come back, please. Slow the call sign down. Draw it out a bit. Give it to me phonetically. I want to pick you up if we can. Go ahead.
5: Juliet Mike. After all, I know what today.
0: Ah, there we go. Skipper, all right. Yeah, sounds like you're on the road somewhere. So, all right. Yeah, real scratchy today. But thank you so much for checking in. Skipper from Granite Falls, KM7HJM with an IO. Thank you so much. Let's hold there. Let's get back to Don. He's a bit scratchy, too, but I think we can get you in for report. VO1XH. Hi, Don. How are you, sir? St. John's, Newfoundland. Go ahead.
6: Yep. I'll let you, VO1XH. Mobile here in St. John's, Newfoundland. Yeah. Hey, Jeff. Not too bad. We did have a good weekend at a camp out in there. And that was a good
0: this question maybe with a yes or no, whether you are on your way home at the point at which I have said before that your node was intermittent. Is that the case today? Back to you.
6: I hear on the opposing hill, but some here that are in the way, it's different.
0: yeah, I would say that's probably a big yes. All right, so if you can, maybe you can come back a little bit later in the net when you're approaching home, pulling into the driveway. That usually is where your node is most stable. So anyway, but I did hear a little bit of your report. We know you're out there. That's a good thing. All right, you take care, Don. Thank you so much. And we know Amy's out there, KB9IQX. Hello.
4: Well, hello, Jack. Indeed, I am out here. I'm in South Seattle right now. And got to go all over the place, really, all over the city today. Because the other guy, this is his day off, so I got to check his stuff in addition to my stuff, in addition to putting out stuff. So how about that? Jack, I am operating under a personal coffee emergency. I was running a bit late, so I did not get coffee on the way in this morning, Jack. I still have not had coffee, and I already had to back the van down a long, dead-end street, so I think I deserve some coffee. I'm going to have to find a place to get coffee. And I keep saying the word coffee. It's like on the Nightcrawler's net, when they count the number of owls in the ARRL radio news. So, you know, how many times can I say coffee? Certainly not as many times as there are coffee shops in all of Seattle. Back to you, Jack, KB9IQX.
0: All right, well, you're suffering from a PCE, a personal coffee emergency. Well, many, many noon nets ago, K7LLZ, Ben checked in, and he said he was having a coffee emergency, too, and the nature of his emergency was he had no coffee at his apartment. I mean, none. I mean, he was just bone dry, no coffee, not one ground, not a packet, not a nothing, not a Folgers, not a anything. So I said, well, maybe we should start a coffee service called Catapult Coffee, and we have this little catapult mounted on the car or truck, and we just catapult into the window of your apartment or maybe across the fence to your house, to the front porch or something, you know, a bag of coffee already ground up, ready to go. Now, in the case of being out in the work van, maybe we should do Slingshot Coffee. What do you think? Now, that's a good name for a service. Back to you.
4: Oh, Jack, you should ought to be in marketing. That's a great idea. You know, I would even install a coffee catcher on top of the van. You know, some kind of rotating basket type of contraption. So, you know, and, oh, yeah, you could have, like, you know, certain locations around the city, right? Where, yeah, they would just get on the roof of the place and slingshot you a coffee. I love it. Jack, what a great idea. You know, I've thought about, since I have both alternating current and a direct current in this van, I've thought about, you know, putting in a little coffee maker. But, you know, the thing is, I actually like stepping out. It's nice to step out of the van, especially after a long while of driving. And, you know, I like visiting local coffee shops, patronizing the local establishments. As you say, Jack, keep the wheels of commerce spinning. 89
0: IQX. Yeah, that's exactly right. Well, and for those that do long distance driving like KBAB and Y, like Mike, I mean, that's why they invented places to pull over. So you get out, get vertical, get yourself some fresh air or whatever, get yourself some coffee, a little snack or something, and get back on the road. So, and here in Seattle, of course, there's a new coffee shop every 500 feet. So, hey, there's no shortage, that's for sure. Anyways, all right, you have a good afternoon. Good to hear you there, Amy. Thanks for coming by. All right, we had an I.O. from Skipper there. Skipper, thank you very much. Let's see who else is out there. 1246. Yep. I'm Jack for the new net. If you'd like to join us, come ahead, call, sign, and name.
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0: Dr. Tango. All right, I got Mike, and who's the Tango station? That's all I heard at the very end of that call sign. Doubling station, come back.
8: Which 7 up Oscar Tango, Martin.
0: Western. Nice to hear you today. Stand by, please. Let's go back to Mike. He's out on the road. Might be coming back to Washington from Oregon, or still on his way to Oregon from Washington. KV8-BMY, Mike, good afternoon.
7: Hey, Jack, thanks for picking me up. No, I'm actually just getting to my destination down here in Lebanon. They're supposed to have 85 down here today, and tomorrow they're going to hit 90 Fahrenheit. So I can say that when I'm here, I'm going to be in and out real quick. As little time as I can out of the truck. If I like the coffee slingshot idea, I think that's a great idea. Another idea would be like a coffee care package delivered by drone. You could have the whole thing. You could have the coffee, the cream, sugar. I'd have to have a lot of sugar and really strong coffee. And actually, there's actually a way you could do that with my drone, because I found this accessory I could get that actually exists. I found it a couple of years ago. And you mount it on the drone, and it has a like a release, so you can drop stuff. And the reason I was looking for that is my father-in-law wanted to cast out really far, and I said, what if we used a drone, take the lure as far out as we could, and then I'd drop it from the drone to give you more range on your casting? And we never did it, but it would have been kind of a neat idea. But that same technique would be really good for delivering coffee care packages for, let's see, what'd you say, it was a personal PCE, personal coffee emergency. So it would be very good for that. You could airlift it in. And it would hold a payload like that. I mean, even my little drone would hold a payload like that. So it's so there's another good idea. And we are just pulling into on the property here at Lowe's. KBABLY, back to you, Jack, and thanks again for picking up the quest.
0: Oh, no problem there, Mike. Well, and here's the thing, you know, Amy talked about having the coffee catcher on the vehicle. Of course, the slingshot zings the coffee over to the coffee catcher, which I hadn't even thought about. I was just trying to say, you know, hey, open up the window, we're going to slingshot in your coffee. What could go wrong, right? But of course, you know, with the GPS now, you'd have to have GPS modules on the slingshot and the GPS module on the catcher, and that's all very safe and nice, but you know, I was just going for a comedy, really. And when Amy said coffee catcher, I was thinking a catcher's mitt. That would just be completely ineffective for a cup of coffee. What a mess. Oh, man. Especially a mocha or a latte. Anyway, I like the coffee care package, though, and that's great. Hey, Mike, real quick, if you're still there, you know, they do have the drone releases for running antenna wire up into trees, so there is that, right?
7: Oh, yeah, I've actually thought of using that. If it catches, though, you gotta watch, because one of those branches gets the drone and gets stuck up there. Now you got a problem, you just lost the drone. And I've done that a couple of times with kites, putting antennas up. So usually when I use a kite for an antenna, I make sure there's not a lot of trees around. So you can do it, but you gotta be really good, and you gotta stay away from those branches. So it's pretty touchy, but it's really not a bad idea. KVAPMY.
0: Yeah, no kidding. Well, of course, if you want to do kites for antennas, they do that down Seaside for CPAC coming up this weekend. So get on down there to see that if you want. Hopefully they'll have some wind, too, just for doing that. Hey, take care, Mike. Have a great afternoon. Drive safe. Martin, how are you, sir? Go ahead, please.
8: Oh, hey, Jack. Yeah, I'm doing real good. Just kind of hanging around, tinkering in my garage right now, setting up work that's been much needed. I had turned on the net and heard you immediately talking about the coffee cutter bowl, and was just thinking, you're running, I'm just down the hill from you to reach my house if you ever want a catapult for coffee. Anyway, that's all I got going on. I'll send it back to you for 7 o'clock.
0: Hey, real quick, hey, Martin, your audio is just a tiny bit intermittent. I got most of that recorded. It sounds like you're pretty close to me, but part of your call sign did not come through. I got W7P. What's the rest of it?
8: Oh, yeah. Sorry, Jack. I'm on my handheld here. My call again is Whiskey Steps to Papa Oscar Tango, W7POT.
0: Yeah, there we go. Yeah, that's right. You're not too far away from me. You're down on 92nd. I'm up here on 82nd. Okay. Hey, that's fantastic. All right, have a great afternoon tinkering in your garage. And yeah, I think the catapult copy would just be fun just because it just sounds so ridiculous. And I think I have seen Turkey Bowling, wasn't it? Oh, shoot. This is either on YouTube or on old David Letterman clips. Didn't somebody catapult turkeys into bowling pins?
8: Oh, gosh, Jack, if you're asking me, I have no idea. Although I'll throw it to the rest of you, I don't remember.
0: Yeah, I couldn't remember if that was what I remembered. Now, of course, they have turkey bowling. They do that in supermarkets around Thanksgiving time. But, yeah, I think it was catapults and turkeys. Anyway. All right. Well, hey, Martin, great to hear you. It's been a while, my friend. You have a good afternoon. Have a great week ahead. Okay, this is Jack, KI7RMU for the new net here on the WW7PSR 2-meter repeater here in Seattle, Washington. Well, let's see who else is out there. Call, sign, and name.
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0: All right, Matt, you just trampled somebody wholesale there. I've got you on the list. Thank you very much for coming back. Get your report in just a minute. I think that might have been Brooke stepping. Was it you, Brooke? Who is the doubling station with Matt there?
9: K3OE, I think.
0: Well, you ought to know. All right, Rich, I've got you. All right, more stations, please.
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0: Stand by, Amy. All right, anybody else?
3: Enter Oscar 1, X-ray Hotel Dot, recheck.
0: All right, hey, I want to, wait a minute, hold on, we've got Ken in there. Ken, I've got your call sign, I've got you on the list. Stand by, N1KEN in Newport. All right, I want to go back to Don in St. John's, Newfoundland. We've got him coming in just fine now. So Matt and Rich and Amy and Ken, please stand by. VO1XH, St. John's, Newfoundland. Don, go ahead.
11: Yes, I'm getting closer to home here now, and in the city, and that's what should have been better shot the repeater. It's a UHF repeater that Darren is running up there, and it works really good, but he's only at his house. He's up on his back gallery, back deck, and the cover's quite good, but long really what we call the outer ring road, and it travels around St. John's. And that is, the big old penetrates out there, but a lot of the places, it's just like they got berms there built up on the side of the road. And it sort of interferes with the berms in here, which to keep the roadway noise down from the houses that are down below. And sometimes you come into these and they do cause this problem with the UHF signal. So I'm using a mobile, a UHF dual band mobile, and right now I'm only running about 5 watts out of it, I think. I have low power. I got to do some more wiring here. That's why I run it out to the battery. And that's I've got a few power issues. So that's all the news is fit to print from here. KI7RMU via 1XH.
0: Wow, you are multitasking. You are printing newspapers while you're driving. That's a trick right there, John. No, hey, you know what? Your node was fully stable throughout. Just a tiny bit of, you know, issue here or there, but no problem. Fully intelligible. Thank you for coming back. Great to hear you, John. Have a good evening, sir. All right, let's go back to Matt. He came back, and here he is, KK7TSH. Hi, Matt.
9: Hey, Jack and Annette, this is Matt, KK7TSH. Yeah, I'm hardly been radioactive lately. I haven't been doing a lot of radio at home, and my 2-meter 70 rig is in my truck, and with the cost of diesel, I have been hardly driving that thing lately, at least not for pleasure. But today, we did think about it like Earth Day. We did sort of a beautification event at my workplace, instead of going into work, because we took a 3-day weekend, in honor of National Autonomous Vehicles Day, which is May 31st. It's a holiday that we celebrate at my workplace because we work with autonomous vehicles. So that's kind of cool. But regardless, yeah, so it was an opportunity to get on the radio, and this morning when I was getting to where I was going, I was just in I.O., and then getting to where I was going again, I had a lunch, but I was at my destination for less than I figured, so I figured I'd hop in here. I was just taking a look at my friend's daughter's car, having some trouble with it, and he's out of town for work, and I think it may be as simple as that thing just has no gas in it, so hopefully it's really that easy, but we'll see. But yeah, beautiful day out, and I'm enjoying it, and heading home, and then head back out to get the daughter from school, but just doing outdoor things, and enjoying the nice weather. Hope you all are having a good one, and I'll send it back. This is Matt, KK7TSH, back to net.
4: All right, man. Well, hey, I'm glad you were able to come back. That is awesome. Now, I do have a question, an inquiry about Autonomous Vehicle Day yesterday, May 31st, and your involvement at work. So if you're at liberty to discuss even just briefly the framework of your involvement with autonomous vehicles, I think many of us are quite curious.
9: Yeah, certainly. I've worked with them for about a decade now. Some of you have chatted with them in the past. I'm active duty Navy over here on the Kitson outside. And I work with, so they're autonomous undersea vehicles. And there's different types. Some of them are remote operated. Some of them are truly autonomous. And there's different sizes. They do different things. You know, some different sensors, some optical, you know, side scan, sonar, things like that. And yeah. I'd say it's an emerging field, but it's a field that truly has emerged over the last 20 years. And there are some big players in industry now that are making some truly turnkey off-the-shelf systems now that are way less science project-y and a lot more you buy it and you can use it. And it's getting really real really fast, and it's really cool to see how it's evolved over the last, just the 10 years I've been involved with it. So yeah, there's a lot more that you can read if you just look up Navy AUV or Navy robotics. There's all sorts of stuff that you can read. Unmanned undersea vehicles. I'll send it back. This is Matt, KK7TSH.
4: All right. Wow, that is completely fascinating and incredible. Yeah, it's incredible what they're doing now. Wow, and how fast the advancements are occurring. Just incredible. You can't even hardly keep up with all the technology that's around us. Anyway, all right. Well, thank you for your service. Really appreciate that, and nice job. Good to hear you there today, too. All right, you have a great afternoon. Matt, come on back anytime. You know where we are. Hey, we're going to go down to Tampa with Rich, K3OE. Rich, good afternoon.
12: Okay, Jack. The ID popped up, of course. Jack, catapult coffee. That just brought all kinds of visions in my head. So, of course, I pulled up catapults on the computer here, and I'm looking at all these pictures of these medieval-looking catapults of all different kinds and shapes and sizes. And my vision was this. My mind goes to strange places sometimes, Jack. But I just envision one of these contraptions down a gasworks pump, and it just seems like it would kind of fit in with the vibe down there. And then they could catapult coffee out to the boats going by. I don't know. Might be a business model. Who knows, Jack? Other than that, Jack, getting ready to pick up these solar panels tomorrow, and so I got the back seats out of the van. And I have never taken the back seats out of that van before. I knew they would come out, but I never did it before. They're very heavy, somewhat difficult to get out. But once I got them out, I was actually flabbergasted to find out a form, a 8 sheet of plywood would actually fit in the back of the van. How about that? Back to you, Jake, really.
0: Well, I think on some of the cargo vans, because I think I've seen a picture of your van. It's a cargo van, and I bet that's what they base the size of the bed in the back of the van. I bet that's what they base that on, wouldn't you think? I mean, doesn't that make sense because people use them for construction, you know, home things? I mean, I would imagine that's probably what they were thinking.
12: Jack, this is not a cargo van. It's just a passenger van, a Toyota Sienna. And that's what surprised me, because I carefully measured it. Sure enough, 4x8 plywood would just fit right in there. So I'm not going to have any problem getting the solar panels in there, that's for sure. Back to you, Dave, really.
0: Aha, okay, so not, I thought it was a cargo van for some reason. Okay, well, maybe I've not seen a picture of it or don't remember it when I did. Okay, and you're picking up 3,200 watts of panels? I think it's 8 400 watt panels. Is that right?
12: Yep, that's correct, Jack. So, yeah, I won't have any problem getting them in there. The stack, they said, is only going to be about 8 inches high, and the other dimensions are a lot smaller than a 4x8. So, yeah, they'll fit in there easily. Back to the case.
0: All right. Well, good luck with that. And yeah, travel safely. Go slow. Don't wheel yourself around corners and do wheelies and things like that, especially with the panels in the back. All right. Well, good to hear you there. Rich, thank you for coming in and maybe give your back a rest this afternoon. All right. Say hi to Polo, and let's go talk to Amy, KB9IQX. Amy, back to you for a recheck.
13: Jack, two things. Both having to do with launching things at other things. Aren't I rich? Yeah, I like that idea too. A contraption on top of Gasworks Park to deliver coffee and goods to the boater. I like it. It reminds me of that there's that gas station over by the Fremont Bridge for boats that you pull your boat up to, and it's got a convenience store. And I just thought, the first time I went to that thing, I thought, this is the coolest thing. Anyway, so for Slingshot Coffee, Jack, I think what we need to do is we need to have like a little, you know, thermos-like capsule, or as I like to pronounce it in exaggerated fashion, capsule. And, you know, you just put the mocha, latte, whatever in there, into a little thermos capsule, and that's what you slingshot to, you know, to a vehicle with an appropriately mounted coffee catcher. Second thing, I only caught like the bit end of this, like the turkeys at bowling pins or something. Anyway, it reminded me of a Mythbusters episode where they built a chicken cannon, and they used it to, like, they used compressed air to, like, launch. It was either frozen turkeys or frozen chickens. They called it a chicken cannon, so, you know. At other things. And, boy howdy, a frozen piece of fowl launched, propelled by compressed air can do a lot of damage. KB9IQX.
0: Yeah, I would imagine it could. Hey, so if you look it up on Wikipedia, there is an entry for turkey bowling. It's right there. It says it's a sport which is based on ordinary bowling, which you know about. A frozen turkey serves as the bowling ball, and 10 liquid-filled plastic beverage bottles are used for bowling pins. The turkey is bowled down a smooth surface such as ice or a soap-covered sheet of painter's plastic. The sport is commonly associated with Thanksgiving. So there you go. Pretty cool, an actual Wikipedia article. All right, well, now my thought about Slingshot Coffee was, hey, you get the coffee free if you can catch it and not have the plastic lid pop off of the paper cup anyway. Maybe that's just a bit unrealistic. I think it's like your idea of the capsule. A cap. Can you pronounce that again? I can't do it.
13: Capsule, Jack. Capsule. Once more, capsule. Also, with the turkey bowling, that sounds like something that was invented. That was invented in, like, Wisconsin. KV9IQX.
0: Well, sort of close. I don't know if it was invented here, but the picture they have on Wikipedia, it says Miss Ohio. Miss Ohio. Oh my God, she's wearing the banner too, and she's wearing her crown. Miss Ohio 2006 bowls a turkey in South Euclid, Ohio. Oh, blame Ohio, I guess. Anyway, that's just hilarious. Amy, you have a good afternoon. Too much fun. All right, we got the report from Don. Thank you very much, Don. Ken, what do you make of all this? N1KEN, take it away.
14: Well, Jack, N1KEN. Well, Jack, what do I have to say about that? Well, do you remember on one of the episodes of WKRP in Cincinnati, Les Nesbitt was on the ground reporting, and they were dropping, what was it, frozen turkeys from the helicopter, and he was doing the announcement as if he was watching the Hindenburg catch on fire, explode and crash? Yes, the frozen turkeys were being dropped from the plane. I think they weren't supposed to be frozen, though. That was the issue. And yes, I have gone frozen turkey bowling. Oh, in my youth, we used to go down to Safeway, and you know, at night, you know, I knew someone that worked there. We would set up the 2-liter Coke bottles or Pepsi or whatever they may be, and then slide the turkeys down the aisle and do turkey bowling. Oh, yes. Oh, our youth. Anyway, I don't think they'd let you get away with it today, but you never know. Anyway, with that, Jack, I just, you know, I checked in downtown Newport, Washington, and now I'm already in my driveway. That's how close we are, or I guess how small this town is. Anyway, everyone, have a happy Monday. This is Ken here in Newport, of course, Pam, and Molly and River the dog. Back to you, Jack.
0: All right, somebody who's actually been turkey bowling. That is awesome. Yeah, well, yeah, try that these days at Safeway. Hey, real quick, back to you, Ken. How's the deck going? The extension on the deck? Are the top boards now on, and is it all painted up? What's going on?
15: Well, thank you for asking. Yes, the contract is here. All the deck boards are on.
14: They look great. The dogs are loving it. I mean, it's, you know, the deck we added on to our existing deck, but the addition is 6 inches by 24 feet. And the dogs are loving it. It was just dirt below our house behind the garage. And now the porch you go out from the kitchen, dining room area out through the sliding glass door, and it just kind of extends out. So I was going to send you some pictures, Jack, and I forgot to. I'll have to do that. But no, the dogs are definitely enjoying it before us. Pam has already bought some patio furniture. She wants some of those rocker chairs with one of those fire pits, and that she shall have. And so, yeah, he's out here working right now, and I'll have to go back and see how it looks. But
15: thank you for asking. It's coming along nicely. N1KEN, back to you, Jack.
0: All right. Well, nice to hear you there, Ken. Hey, that sounds like the extension of the deck is coming along fine. All right, yeah, and whatever Pam wants, yep, go ahead and get it. All right, you have a great afternoon. Say hi to Pam, say hi to Molly, say hi to River, and everybody else, and the contractor. All right, talk to you soon, my friend. All right, let's see who else is out there. 1:11 p.m. for the Monday afternoon noon net here on the PSRG repeater here in Seattle, Washington. If you'd like to join us, come ahead, call sign and name.
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0: I've got three stations. I've got KSFN-ZEI, I've got a Brooks K9BEC, and I've got KJ7JXM repeating Brooks. That's weird. Okay, so I think that's Robert, KJ7JXM. We'll stand by there, everybody. Let's go back to Tim, KI7ZEI. Good afternoon, Tim.
16: Hello, Jack. I just spent the last hour and a half down in Ballard visiting my friend with the van. She needs a new van for ventilation, and so we looked at a bunch of options and picked out something, so get that ordered. And chatted about this and that, and then I checked on her solar panels, two Renology 100 watt panels. And they were a little dirty, so I spent a few minutes to go on top of the van and clean those up. Figure I probably increased the output by about 5%, maybe more. And right now I'm headed down to, just leaving Ballard, and I'm heading down to Georgetown area, basically. Got some stuff to pick up at FedEx. And I've got to stop by DHL and lodge a little complaint. There were two items that I shipped to Boston about a week ago, and they were supposed, I shipped them on a Wednesday, and they were supposed to arrive Thursday, and one was a fairly large wooden crate, about probably 50, 60 pounds, and there was a smaller cardboard box. And before I went down there to drop them off, I compared rates on both FedEx and DHL, and the DHL was about $300 less, about $1,300 versus $1,600, so I go, okay. And they both said they would deliver them by Friday. In fact, DHL website said Thursday, so I go down there with my stuff and $1,300 in my pocket. Well, credit card, actually. And said, okay, here's the stuff. And I said, okay, it'll be delivered Thursday, the next day. And I go, well, that's pretty nice. And I thank you. And then the next day, Thursday, I got a notification that package that delivery was made. And I go, okay, fine. And notified the customer the delivery had been made, everything was good. And then on Thursday, actually I didn't see it until Friday, but I had a message from DHL that the delivery was made. Hang on, I dropped. Well, it turns out both items had been shipped on the same airway bill. And I thought, hey, that's pretty good service from DHL. They're going to air deliver this crate the next day for not too much money. Well, about $1,000 actually. And so suddenly I'm going, well, wait, this stuff is supposed to be done Thursday. So I called the customer Friday morning and said, hey, what happened? He says, yeah, the one package that they needed quickly did arrive on Thursday, so they were happy with that. And then the other package didn't happen until the following Wednesday, or whatever, yeah, following Wednesday. And he said, you should ask for a refund. So I'm going to go down there to DHL and complain about why the two packages were not delivered when they were supposed to be delivered, and why I got a notification that the delivery was complete when it wasn't complete. So that's where I'm headed now. Doesn't that sound like fun? KI7CEI.
0: Yeah, that is definitely a situation where you would like a refund and a complaint lodged. Yeah, definitely. Oh my goodness, that's not right. They misrepresented, that's for sure. They did get one package, but the other one a week late? No, I don't think so. All right, Tim, well, good luck on that, and do let us know how that all turns out. And I'm glad it wasn't cash out of your pocket, that's for sure. Anyway, oh, so frustrating. All right, well, hopefully it doesn't hold up the client's projects too much, and you let us know about that as well. K9BDC Brooks, what's going on with you?
17: Well, good afternoon, Jack and everyone. I'm K9BDC Brooks here, parked at a parking ride over here in Bellevue. I had a fun little surprise today. When I woke up, I had looked at my phone. I got a notification from my work app, and it said, congratulations on your 6-year work anniversary. And I was like, oh, that's kind of cool. Yeah, it has been 6 years. I thought about that last week. But then, so I've worked for this company now for 6 years. And then I was like, okay, well, that's kind of fun. And then I didn't really think about it too much. I popped into the branch just before lunchtime, and then someone showed up with a bunch of Olive Garden. Apparently one of the other guys at the branch is having his 9-year work anniversary. And I walked in and they're like, oh yeah, I just heard that it's your 6-year too, so you can come have some Olive Garden also. So, got some pasta and some breadsticks and a meatball. And yeah, so that was kind of a fun little surprise today. Unintentional. But yeah, so there you go. So I'll say my day is going pretty good. Nice and sunny out here, so it's always, I always enjoy driving around in the sun. That's something I like, so. And I get to listen to the net. Listen to all you beautiful people out there. So, thanks for doing the net, Jack. 7-3-1-K-9-P-C.
18: Well, congratulations on 6 years at the company. That is awesome. And to your fellow colleague, too, for 9 years. That's awesome. But hey, real quick, so I don't know if you didn't get extra or something, but you said you got some Olive Garden pasta, you got some breadsticks, and one meatball.
17: Well, you know, Jack, you gotta watch my figure. No, but I did only have one meatball. It was a big meatball, so I cut it into four pieces. But then I also had some chicken, and then there was like half of a sausage. So it was like, rather than deciding which pasta I was going to have, I took my little paper bowl and I put spaghetti pasta on one side and fettuccine pasta on the other. And I put Alfredo sauce on one side and spaghetti sauce on the other. And then I put a few pieces of chicken, a meatball, and a little piece of sausage. So I kind of had a mixture there. So, yes, it was one meatball, but it was, you know, it was a pretty good-sized meatball that was accompanied by some other meat products. Can't have meat in here.
18: All right, well, that sounds pretty good. So it was a pile-on situation, kind of like at second base during softball. Oh, here he comes. Everybody, pile on him. Anyway, all right, sounds like a pretty good lunch again. Congratulations on 6 years. That's awesome. All right. Hey, let's go talk to Robert, KJ7JXM, having a nice day, supposedly. I hope, anyway. A nice day off. How are you, Robert, KJ7JXM?
19: Well, good afternoon to the net. This is KJ7JXM. Robert, and I am doing fantastic today. Oh, my goodness. Got out. Went to a customer's house, did some diagnostics on the blinkers not working properly on a 77 El Camino. And poor kid had bought the car used, obviously. Had previous owner had done some wiring to it, had put some LED headlights in it, and you know, Scott's locked into the front turn signals and running lights. And he was having an issue that you know, when he would replace one of the blinkers, because it quit working, and when he replaced it, they quit flashing. Every once in a while, he might get a flash out of it, but they weren't flashing. So he put a new flasher relay in there, put new bulbs in the back again, and still, just it was not working. So I, you know, instantly went in and did some testing on the flasher relay, and did a quick look at the wiring schematics, and those older vehicles require the ground from the taillight to drive the flasher relay. So with, you know, there being LED bulbs up front and half of the bulbs in the back were LED, there wasn't enough ground signal. As we all know, diodes don't provide ground. They will actually block that ground path. Because it's a diode, a one-way electrical gate. You know, pulled the flasher relay out, used my power probe to blink, or, you know, provide a pulse signal through the circuit. Used the left blinker, confirmed that all the lights on the left side are blinking, went to the right side, confirmed all the lights on the right side were blinking, and then kind of went back and looked over the rest of the wiring, and everything else looked fine and fantastic, like it hadn't been too terribly tampered with. You know, I kind of went in there and grabbed the kid and said, hey, you know, check it out. This is what's going on. This is what you need. I called the local parts stores. They have them. That flasher relay is about $32 for a grounding flasher relay, which is your standard flasher relay, but it has a ground wire on it. So instead of relying on the circuit to provide ground to trigger that relay, it has its own wire that it uses a timer circuit instead. So, when that circuit is powered or when it receives the initial kind of drop in 12 volts, it starts, it activates that timer circuit and starts pulsing that wire. And, so that was pretty easy, simple fix. And then we kind of chatted about the radio because he said he was having some issues with the radio. Got an aftermarket Sony radio in it, some 6x9s or subwoofer and an amplifier. And, it's all running off of like a 10 gauge or an 8 gauge wire or something like that directly from the battery. And I noticed that when I was looking at things and hooking the power probe up that there was no fuse on that wire. So I told him one of my famous stories from when I was a kid and a buddy of mine that needed a stereo installed and did the install and told him I didn't want to hook it up the rest of the way because there was no fuse. And he was dead set that I hooked that stereo up for him because it was Friday night and he needed to have tunes for the evening for the night cruise. So I hooked it up and told him, well, if you don't call me tomorrow morning, you don't stop by tomorrow morning with the fuse, I hold no responsibility for anything that happens to your car. 3 days later, I get a phone call. Dude, you'll never guess what happened to my car. I go, yeah, caught on fire. Dude, how'd you know? Well, because you never put a fuse in there. Let's go take a look. Sure enough, that power wire slipped out of the amplifier. It had grounded out and burned a nice, perfect line from the rear of the car all the way to the front of the car, through the door trim, through the rear seat belt, and everything else. It was quite the damage that he had happened to his vehicle, all because he had to have tunes that night and did not want to go without tunes and was too lazy to bring it back right away for a fuse. So he learned his lesson. So told the kid and his mom about that story and put a fuse in there and then we talked about why the circuit wasn't working correctly, and he's going to buy some bigger wire kit with a fuse holder, get the fuse holder put in, and told him that if he needs anything, let me know. I'm happy to guide him through it, and if they don't feel comfortable with it, to let me know, and we can make it happen. That's what I'm here for. So, yeah, that was a fantastic event. Then went home, stopped at a couple of banks, did some banking, didn't do no bill paying. No way. I don't like paying bills. They don't pay me back, so I did no bill paying. Just depositing in the bank. So there you go. Thanks for what you do, Jack. Very much appreciate you. That's enough rambling. I need to get my ADIF log submitted for the photo park yesterday and get my credit for that activation. So again, thanks for what you do, my friend. Very much appreciate you, and I know that alligator's nipping on my heel. This is KJ7JXM. Clear. Back to you.
18: All right, Robert, well, you are making good use of the day. Hey, Ken, I've got you in for a comment. I just saw you key up there. But Robert, you are making good use of the day. I'm glad you're helping out the young fellow there. That is awesome. Yeah, $32. If that saves a car fire, hey, that is totally worth it. Oh, my goodness. Man, anyway, glad you had a good weekend, too. I tell you, you and Cammie did a fantastic job on the new net yesterday. Coded activation, Dean went out there as well. Man, what a great, great day. We had a couple of...
19: I did no bill paying.

0: comment. I just saw you key up there. Robert, you're making good use of the day. I'm glad you're helping out the young fellow there. That is awesome. Yeah, $32. If that saves a car fire, hey, that is totally worth it. Oh, my goodness. Man, anyway, glad you had a good weekend, too. I tell you, you and Cammy did a fantastic job on the new net yesterday. Coded activation. Dean went out there as well. Man, what a great, great day. We had a couple of other interesting things, too. KK7ZBX Joel hosted his first net on the Lake Washington Club system. That was awesome. And let's see, we had another new net. Oh, I can't remember who the other person was right this second. But anyway, good to hear you there, Robert. Have a great afternoon. We'll talk to you soon again. N1KEN, I believe Ken keyed up. He's probably got a comment. N1KEN, go ahead, Ken.
1: Hey, thank you very much, Jack. N1KEN here. Hey, Robert, if he's still out there, I cried. I saw him on the spotter portion for POTA. I believe he was on 20 meter on 14.285. I think I could barely, maybe people were getting into him. I had my beam aimed towards him. I tried for quite a while to get to you, Robert. I did spot you saying that I was trying. But anyway, I hope you got a lot of great activations and your setup looked really cool. Anyway, so, but I did not pick you up here in Newport. But hey, there's always next time. So anyway, thanks for letting me make the comment there before Robert slipped away. N1KEN, thanks very much, Jack. Back to you.
0: All right, Ken, yeah, not a problem. Yeah, that's great. Yeah, a lot of people are working him. He had a lot of people hunting him, which is great. Yep, he made his quota, no problem. I think Dean did, too. And I think Robert made his quota on FT4 as well. Anyway. All right, Ken, have a good afternoon. Robert, thank you for coming by. Let's see if there's anybody else. 1:27 p.m. I'm going to do last call now for the new net. Anybody else?
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0: All right, Megan, I've got you. Anybody else for last call?
3: Golf, Mike, Zero, Uniform, Bravo, Graham, Central Scotland.
0: All right, Graham, I've got you on the list. Any other last call stations? Come ahead, call, find a name.
4: This is John, Kilo 9, Juliet Echo Bravo, on sunny Camino Island with an in and out. Happy Monday.
0: All right, John, right back at you. Have a great sunny day up on Camino Island. That is awesome. K9JEB with an IO. Anybody else? Final last call for the new net. All right, let's go back to Megan, and then we'll talk to Graham, who's closing us out today on the new net. K9MLR, good afternoon, Megan.
2: Good afternoon to you, Jack, and everyone out there on the net. K9MLR, Megan here at home in Newcastle. Been a busy morning, Jack. I went to Costco with my mom this morning, and now I have a whole pile of Costco things to put away. Elizabeth is hanging out. In the other room, I can see her. She's having a great time. And I'm just working on a couple things, Jack. I feel like I keep up, and then sometimes I feel like I can't keep up at all. I don't know. One of those days. So I'm doing a couple things here, and then I'm going to attempt to get some Costco stuff put away. It's supposed to be super hot tomorrow, so I don't know what we're going to get up to. I don't know if I'm going to do a bunch of domestic engineering, or I'm just going to call it a day. I don't know, Jack, but that's what I'm up to. Thanks for doing the net. 7371 K9MLR.
0: All right, well, whatever you do, take it slow. There's no need to rush today, that's for sure. It's such a beautiful afternoon. Well, maybe you get out in the back, or maybe just, I don't know. Who knows? Maybe take a little snooze with baby Elizabeth. But whatever you do, I hope it's a good one. So thank you for dropping by, Megan. Nice to hear from you. K9MLR. Hey, let's go over to Central Scotland. Graham is going to close us down today here on the new net, where it's now 1:29 p.m. local time here in Seattle, Washington. Let's go to Scotland. GM0UUB. Good evening, Graham. How are you?

0: Well, hi there, Jack, and everybody else in the new net. Excuse me, just had to have a wee cough there. The old hay fever and everything else. This is GM0UUV, it's Graham here in Alloa, Central Scotland at 9:30 PM here in the UK. And the weather, it's kind of warm, well, it's not too warm, but it's very humid. Our wonderful sunshine that we had, I hope that wasn't our summer just past that last week there, Jack. We had about a week long of dry, sunny, warm weather. It was wonderful. Kind of broken now, we've got lots of cloud and very humid, and it's going to be quite a bit of rain the next few days, perhaps some thunder as well, that wouldn't surprise me. So anyway, that's the WX and everything else. Apart from that, we're all doing fine. You might hear in the background, Mike 7 Hotel Quebec Sierra, Helen Queen of Scotland, she's on the phone to her parents there, catching up, but she's waving a hand. And good to hear everybody out there, and not really too much going on here. Bought myself one of those Rubik's Cubes there, Jack, a few days ago, and I've remembered a couple of the moves. I used to be able to solve it 45 years ago. And I'm trying not to cheat too much, but I have had a wee look online for a couple of wee reminders. So, you know, I've got the first couple of stages, I think, kind of rocked, but there's another five to go, so we'll have to wait. Anyway, Jack, that's it for me, and Poppy Odin's doing really well. Helen Queen of Scotland's boasting that she's even better at the Rubik's Cube than I. I don't know if she ever solved it 45 years ago, or just no. Oh, 2 seconds. Thank you, Jack. Thanks for taking my check in. This is GM0. You be great, mate.
1: All right. Well, of course, if you get on YouTube, boy, I tell you, there are some crazy Rubik's Cube solutions that are insane. I think there's a fellow, a young fellow, who's juggling 3 Rubik's Cubes while he solves them. I used to be a professional juggler many years ago, but that is beyond me. I don't know. But anyway, hey, real quick, so your town, the town you live in, Central Scotland, I want to see if I'm pronouncing it correctly. Is it Alloa? Alloa? Or is it Alloa? Sounds Hawaiian. Can you give me the pronunciation of the town you live in? And then, of course, the part of Scotland you live in, I believe it's of course, with County Cork and that kind of thing. It's your county. Is it Clackmannishire or Clackmannishire? Back to you, Graham.
0: Very good, Jack. Well, you know, you got it right the first time. It's Alloa, not Alloa, like Aloha. It's Alloa. Alloa? Alloa, in Clackmannanshire. And it's called the Wee County, but it's got the longest county name in the whole of Scotland. So Clackmannanshire, this is one of the 32 local authority counties or whatever in Scotland. But Alloa is what it was. And I think Helen Queen of Scotland's got a comment there, Jack.
2: Well, I used to live in the Kingdom of Fife.
0: That's next door.
2: Yes, and I moved over to
0: Clackmannanshire
2: to
0: be with you. Oh, well, there you go. Well, how lucky are you? Yeah, Helen's just reminding us she used to be in the local authority or county or region just next to us. And that is, of course, the Kingdom of Fife, the only remaining kingdom. And, well, of course, it doesn't have a king, but it does have a queen, MM7 HQS. But it's the Kingdom of Fife, so there we go, that's just right next door to us. But there we go, Alloa in Clackmannanshire. There you go, the wee county is called there. Hey, back to you, sir, from GM0, UUB. Thanks, Jack.
1: All right, a little local history. Oh, that's great. Hey, thank you very much, Helen. I appreciate that as well. That's awesome. Good to hear the two of you. All right, well, you two have a great evening. Say hi to Pup Odin, if you would. And thank you very much for checking in, the two of you. We had an IO from John, K9JEB, and that is the new net, 1:34 local time here, 1:34 p.m. here in the afternoon. We've got some nets coming up tonight that I'd like to tell you about. Our friends at the West Seattle Amateur Radio Club do their weekly net at 6:30 p.m. They take early check-in starting at 6:15 p.m. At 7 o'clock here in Seattle, the weekly Seattle ACS Net is hosted here on PSRG. And at 7:30 p.m., we've got Jim, K7PZ, hosting the member information and check-in net. Our friends across town there at the Mike and Key Club do their daily net at 7:30 p.m. And Joan, KXQCW, hosting the 9 o'clock social net here on TSRG. There you go. I want to thank you all for joining me today on the new net. Your support is greatly appreciated. For more information about our group, check out psrg.org and, of course, our Facebook discussion group page. We will talk to you all again soon. Thanks again, everybody, for dropping by. A lot of fun today. This is Jack, AI7RMU. Good afternoon.
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1: Hey, Rosie, Winnipeg, Manitoba, you have a great afternoon. Enjoy what's left of that and have a good evening as well. BE4YYL, N7WAA, hi, Ryan, and have fun at Seaside coming up this coming weekend. 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
0: Open, somebody doubled in there as well. I've got a question for you, Jack. What is the craziest thing you've ever juggled? Like, you know, chainsaw, flaming bowling ball, flaming chainsaw?
1: Well, torches and hatches, that's all kind of standard stuff back in the day. But the funniest thing I ever did, and actually it's quite difficult, is a 12-pound bowling ball, a ping pong ball, and a floppy rubber chicken. That is a lot harder than it sounds.
0: Yeah, actually I can imagine, because you're going from something heavy to something light to something floppy and noisy. But, alright, interesting. I never would have guessed that, that's for sure. And yeah, it's definitely interesting. And actually Ken was just making some sort of joke about a rubber chicken the other day, but I don't remember it is. Cool. Well, I was curious about that. Thanks for sharing, Jack. I'm sure you were headed out to grab yourself a drink or some coffee or something there, so I'll let you into it. Have a good day. KS7RMU, KS7AZV.
1: Alright, yeah, I think I might have performed that trick one time for some kids at a park or something like that. They said, hey, what about that? What about that? They're just pointing stuff in the trunk of toys. And I said, sure, watch this. And I pulled those things out, and they're like, what? Anyway, that was a lot of fun. Anyway, KF7AZV, KI7RMU, have a great afternoon.
0: You might have to juggle some radios in the air at the next rain or shine. 73, KF7AZV.

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0: Thank you very much. Just checking that the new hand mic is working properly. K7RHR out.
1: K7RHR, I have a question about your hand mic. Is that for an HT, and what model microphone would that be?
0: Working a ICOM T10 handheld right now.
1: Okay, is that an ICOM microphone that you got meted with that?
0: Yep, this is the HM222HLWP. The waterproof one that they make that is some places more expensive than the actual radio.
1: Yeah, the same is true of the Kenwood hand mics. Well, don't spit in it, I guess. No, you can't spit in it because it won't give you a problem. The microphone sounds really good. Just wanted to let you know that. Some of those, especially, third-party mics don't sound so great, but that one sounds great. All right, have a great afternoon, then. I hope you enjoy the sunshine. 77 here in downtown Seattle, stuck in I-5, going north through the city traffic. KR7ZEI, clear.
0: Thank you, you as well. Northwest Seattle is a beautiful day out here. K7RHR, out.

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0: Thank you. 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This is my first time really using internet from Virginia, so giving it a try. Thank you for that. I'm going to see if I can use this to check in code, like get in time that and stuff. So thank you very much. 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
1: 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I hope you have a good one over there on that side of the country. 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
2: Yes, you got that right. It struck me our call signs are a little bit similar. But my question, and I have a question, and that is, are you using Echolink or Allstar? I'm just curious.
0: I'm using Allstar right now.
2: Okay. Ah, good for you. Sounds great. Sounds really good. Modulation level is great. No distortion. Super. So I don't know if you've checked in on our nets before, but you may know we've got nets here in Seattle, 9 a.m. noon and 9 p.m., and we'd like to get visitors from all over. The advantage of having Allstar versus Echolink is that on Echolink it can be very difficult to get in on the nets because they get pretty busy and people don't leave many gaps. So I'm glad you got an All-Star set up. I don't have All-Star myself, but I'm thinking about that because recently I was in a trip down in Portland, Oregon, and I tried getting in on the new net with Echolink, and I just could not find a break. So All-Star is the way to go. All right, just wanted to find out about that, chat a little bit, and I'll turn you back to your evening net. This is KI7CEI.
0: Roger. Thank you for that, and thank you for the report as well, and I hope you have a wonderful day back home in the Northwest. I'm going to be here for a while, so I'm just trying to figure out how I'm going to do everything. So, yeah, thank you, and best 73. This is W7, ZKI. I'll be clear.